0: homes. Sandy Shiralker lives there.
1: It is all stained walls. There is nothing inside. There are no floorboards. Everything is collapsed. Whatever metal things where my fridge was is just a broken bent frame. All my garden is burnt.
0: Ireland's Prime Minister has condemned reckless driving after five teenagers were killed in a car crash in County Kildare. One of the vehicles involved was stolen and being driven the wrong direction on the M9 motorway early on Saturday morning. And in sport, Cardiff City rescued a point as Reuben Colwill's 98th minute equaliser secured them a 1-1 draw with Wrexham in the Welsh Derby. That's the latest. I'm
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4: A look at our weather for Monday on HFM. Starting dry and cloudy. Cloud continuing into the afternoon. There will be a few patches of rain with longer spells of rain arriving by the end of the day. Top temperature 23 degrees. That's your Monday weather on HFM.
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3: From the Sky News Centre at 2, Moscow has threatened the UK with consequences after reports British drones were used to strike targets deep into its mainland. Kyiv has stepped up its attacks in recent months, hitting military industries and energy facilities. Russia's accusing Britain of opting for an escalation of the Ukraine crisis. Political commentator Adam Boulton says this must be hurting Moscow.
4: It's pretty clear that Russia has been behaving in a hostile way towards the UK with the Litvinenko poisoning, the Skripal poisoning, we're told daily cyber attacks. For a long time, there are already reciprocal sanctions. So this to me is huffing and puffing and showing pain.
3: A Ministry of Defence spokesperson says Britain stands shoulder to shoulder with Ukraine. FIFA have sacked a senior member of staff amid the fallout from Gianni Infantino's controversial World Cup investment plans. Chief Operating Officer Kevin Lamore claimed the organisation's administration had been deceived over the proposals. Organisers say thousands of people attended a vigil for Professor Jason Arday. Cambridge University's youngest professor was found dead on Friday after resigning over a plagiarism row. He denied copying his PhD thesis. The academic's friend, Lord Simon Woolley, told crowds he was the victim of a public execution.
5: This is deeply sad for me for many, many reasons. This time last week, I was with Jason because we knew Jason was suffering. We knew that he felt hounded by those rabid wolves.
3: Experts warn too many people are choking to death because bystanders don't have the knowledge or confidence to intervene. St John Ambulance says around 300 people die from choking in England every year. Disabled bus pass holders across England will be able to travel for free round the clock from April next year. The government says it's lifting time restrictions to ease cost of living pressures. And parts of the UK could have flooding this week with heavy rain forecast to hit drought-stricken land. That's the latest. I'm AJ Wolf.
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6: A look at our weather for Monday on HFM. Starting dry and cloudy. Cloud continuing into the afternoon. There will be a few patches of rain with longer spells of rain arriving by the end of the day. Top temperature 23 degrees. That's your Monday weather on HFM.
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0: I'm Adam Wilson, and this is an invitation to join me for the Quiet Revolution. You can be a part of the show on Tuesday evenings between 9 and 11, where you'll hear music like this.
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1: 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Man, if I don't ever see you again, it'll be too soon. You stayed away too long. I've packed.

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2: From the Sky News Centre at 3, Moscow's threatening the UK with consequences for supporting what it calls Ukraine's terrorist machinery. It's in response to reports British drones have been used for the first time to help Kyiv strike deep into Russia's mainland. It's been increasingly targeting military industries and energy facilities, as well as Wildberries, the equivalent of Amazon. Nick Qureshi has the Ministry of Defence's statement.
3: Britain stands shoulder to shoulder with Ukraine, and we are committed to providing the equipment Ukraine needs to defend itself against Putin's illegal invasion. Russia should be in no doubt about the resolve of this government to stand against Russian aggression.
2: FIFA have sacked a senior member of staff amid fallout from Gianni Infantino's controversial World Cup investment plans. Chief Operating Officer Kevin Lamour claimed the organisation's administration had been deceived over the proposals. Our correspondent Rob Harris says Infantino has sacked a long-term colleague and friend.
4: It was damning when Lamour spoke out 2.5 weeks ago about the way Infantino had been secretly negotiating, trying to bring in private investors and give them 20% shares in the World Cup. So this is FIFA sacking one of the most senior staff members.
2: Almost 100,000 people have signed a petition calling for a public inquiry into Professor Jason Arday's death. The academic's body was found last Friday, days after resigning from Cambridge University over plagiarism allegations. Parts of the UK could have flooding this week, with heavy rain forecast to hit drought-stricken land. It comes as Wessex Water becomes the latest utility to introduce a hosepipe ban for nearly 1.5 million customers. Opening statements have begun at the Las Vegas trial of a man accused of organising the killing of Tupac Shakur nearly 30 years ago. 63-year-old Dwayne Keefe D. Davis was charged with murder and a deadly weapon to promote or assist a criminal gang. And JD Weatherspoon has banned customers from playing music or taking calls on speaker. That's the latest. I'm AJ.
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5: A look at our weather for Monday on HFM. Starting dry and cloudy. Cloud continuing into the afternoon. There will be a few patches of rain with longer spells of rain arriving by the end of the day. Top temperature 23 degrees. That's your Monday weather on HFM.
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2: 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Get out. Come on, that's it. One leg at a time. If you can't manage, just roll, miss. Roll. That's it, you're up.
3: That was the Kibworth Smurf reunion gig. I didn't even know they'd split up. But the HFM mug, get over your own HFM mug at work. They're brilliant. They're only £5. Specially reduced in price, these are, Mrs. I'll tell you for why. Because unfortunately, they've all got a hole in the top. They have, that's why they're only,
1: Chris Jones's Sunday Bit in the Middle from 11 a.m. You know it makes sense.

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3: From the Sky News Centre at 4, Moscow has threatened the UK with consequences after reports British drones have been used to strike targets deep into its mainland. Kyiv has stepped up attacks there in recent months. Here's political commentator Adam Boulton.
4: It's pretty clear that Russia has been behaving in a hostile way towards the UK with the Litvinenko poisoning, the Skripal poisoning, we're told daily cyber attacks. For a long time, there are already reciprocal sanctions. So this to me is huffing and puffing and showing pain.
3: The Ministry of Defence says Britain stands shoulder to shoulder with Ukraine. A senior executive at FIFA has been sacked after criticising Gianni Infantino's failed plan to sell off the World Cup to private investors. Chief Operating Officer Kevin Lamour said staff had been deceived by the president's plans. The Met Office says some areas of the UK will have meaningful rain this week, but nowhere near enough to lift droughts. Heat waves and dry weather have left many areas facing water shortages. The supplier Wessex has imposed a hosepipe ban on customers from today. Families in Stourbridge in the West Midlands have been surveying the damage caused by recent wildfires. 19 homes have been destroyed, including Sandy Shirelker's.
5: Our lives are upside down now. Our passports are gone. Our OCI cards are gone. My mother-in-law, she's 90. She's quite poorly back home and my husband needs to travel there. I was travelling for work somewhere as well. So that's all gone now. We can't do it, obviously.
3: Almost 100,000 people have signed a petition calling for a public inquiry into Professor Jason Arday's death. His body was found last Friday, days after resigning from Cambridge University as he denied plagiarism allegations. The Conservatives say they'll remove protections for young workers to help them get summer jobs. The plans include allowing 16 and 17-year-olds to work until midnight at weekends during term time. And JD Weatherspoon has banned customers from playing music or taking calls on speaker. It follows complaints the noise is driving people nuts.
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6: A look at our weather for Monday on HFM. Starting dry and cloudy. Cloud continuing into the afternoon. There will be a few patches of rain with longer spells of rain arriving by the end of the day. Top temperature 23 degrees. That's your Monday weather on HFM.
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I look forward to seeing you then.

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3: From the Sky News Centre at 5, Russia has threatened the UK with consequences after reports Ukraine's using British drones to strike deep inside its territory. The Ministry of Defence says Britain's committed to providing the equipment Ukraine needs to defend itself against Putin's illegal invasion. FIFA has sacked one of the governing body's most senior figures after he criticised Gianni Infantino's plan to sell part of the World Cup to investors. Chief Operating Officer Kevin Lamore said staff had been deceived by the president's plans. The Scottish FA confirmed it will be joining the associations in England, Wales and Ireland in dropping their backing for Infantino's re-election. Chief Executive Ian Maxwell says they have lost confidence and action must be taken.
4: There obviously needs to be a review because the situation we're in is due to a significant failure in governance and transparency and engagement with member associations, and I'm sure UEFA and other confederations will be looking at what happens next.
3: The Environment Agency is urging everyone to make current water reserves last. Wessex is the latest supplier to impose a hosepipe ban on almost 1.5 million customers. Nearly 30 years after rapper Tupac Shakur was murdered, opening statements have begun in the trial of the man accused of orchestrating the killing. Dwayne Keefe D. Davis denies involvement in the 1996 drive-by shooting. Just over 4 in 10 people know how to stop someone from choking to death. St John Ambulance says too many are dying as a result of bystanders not acting. Callum helped a woman who was struggling in a steak restaurant.
5: Started with back blows, which is kind of basically hitting the person directly between their shoulder blades. After that kind of first round, I kind of asked the lady if she was still choking, and she's cowering away, I think, from the not being able to breathe for a minute or so.
3: And disabled bus pass holders across England will be able to travel for free around the clock from April next year. The government says it's lifting time restrictions to ease the cost of living pressures.
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6: A look at our weather for Monday on HFM. Starting dry and cloudy. Cloud continuing into the afternoon. There will be a few patches of rain with longer spells of rain arriving by the end of the day. Top temperature 23 degrees. That's your Monday weather on HFM.
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0: 4, 6, 8.
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1: Can I help?
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0: What are you doing?
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0: Yes, but it goes 2, 4, 6, 8.
1: No, I'm going 1, 3, 5, 7.
0: You're counting every other one.
1: So are you.
0: But if we do it together...
1: No,
0: 1, 2, 3, 4, 5, 6, 7, 8.
1: Excellent. So we do every other one?
0: Yes, we do. We're the Every Other Week show.
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0: And me, Phil Jessen, the other week.
1: 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It'll never work.

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3: From the Sky News Centre at 6. Russia's threatened the UK with consequences after reports British drones have been used to strike targets deep into its mainland. Kyiv stepped up its attacks in recent months, hitting military industries and energy facilities. Moscow's accusing Britain of opting for an escalation of the Ukraine crisis. Political commentator Adam Bolton says this must be hurting the Kremlin.
4: It's pretty clear that Russia has been behaving in a hostile way towards the UK with the Litvinenko poisoning, the Skripal poisoning. We're told daily cyber attacks for a long time. They're already reciprocal sanctions. So this to me is huffing and puffing and showing pain.
3: FIFA's chief operating officer has been sacked after criticising Gianni Infantino's World Cup investment plans. Kevin Lamont claims staff were deceived. Opening statements have begun at the Las Vegas trial of a man accused of organising the killing of Tupac Shakur nearly 30 years ago. 63-year-old Dwayne Keefe D. Davis denies a count of murder with a deadly weapon to promote or assist a criminal gang. The case was revived after he discussed the shooting in a memoir. Chief Deputy District Attorney Binu Palau addressed the jurors.
5: You will learn that Dwayne Davis got the gun, that he got into a white Cadillac. You will learn when the opportunity presented itself for retribution, Dwayne Davis made sure that the shooters were armed and ready to execute their revenge.
3: The Children's Commissioner for England's calling for the Prevent Anti-Terror programme to be overhauled. Dame Rachel D'Souza's warning education providers can face dead ends when referring young people. The Met Office says some areas of the UK will have meaningful rain this week, but not enough to ease droughts. Heat waves have left many areas facing water shortages. And Premier League viewers will hear on-field conversations between referees and players during live broadcasts for the first time this season. It's in a push for greater transparency. That's the latest. I'm Fada Silver.
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6: A look at our weather for Monday on HFM. Starting dry and cloudy. Cloud continuing into the afternoon. There will be a few patches of rain with longer spells of rain arriving by the end of the day. Top temperature 23 degrees. That's your Monday weather on HFM.
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Alex Murray's Film Focus, The Drama Diary, as well as The Quiz. 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
3: From the Sky News Centre at 7. Russia's warning the UK there'll be consequences for supplying Ukraine with drones deployed deep into its territory. It's accused Britain of deliberately escalating the conflict after reports the unmanned crafts used by Kyiv were made by British companies. The Ministry of Defence insists the country stands with Ukraine. Our political correspondent Lucy McDade says defence chiefs won't be surprised by Moscow's threats.
4: GCHQ this year said that Moscow is relentlessly targeting critical infrastructure. We see defence secretaries, we've had a number of them in recent months, have we speak in the Commons about threats underwater, on water, land, cyber, space. We see them all the time.
3: FIFA sacked one of its most senior figures. Chief Operating Officer Kevin Lamour publicly criticised the president of football's governing body, Gianni Infantino, over his botched plans to sell off stakes in the World Cup. England's Children's Commissioners warning of closed doors and dead ends for education providers when they refer young people to the government's anti-terror scheme. Dame Rachel D'Souza says the current process for referrals to prevent risks missing opportunities. Just over 4 in 10 people know how to stop someone from choking to death. St John Ambulance says too many are dying as a result of bystanders not having the confidence to intervene. Callum helped a woman struggling in a steak restaurant.
5: Started with back blows, which is kind of basically hitting a person directly between their shoulder blades. After that kind of first round, I can ask the lady if she was still choking, and she's cowering away, I think, from the not being able to breathe for a minute or so.
3: A trial into one of America's most famous unsolved murders is underway. Opening statements have been heard almost 3 decades since rapper Tupac Shakur was killed in a drive-by shooting in Las Vegas. And a fresh hosepipe ban has come into force. Wessex Water has announced its first in 50 years. It applies to Bath, Somerset, Dorset and Wiltshire. That's the latest. I'm Faye De Silva.
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6: Thanks very much indeed, Faye. Good morning, I'm Dave Irving. 7:02 on Tuesday, August the 18th, 2026. Weather-wise this morning, yeah, I was waiting for the trains there. Weather-wise this morning, today will be largely cloudy throughout. There will be a few light spots of rain around in the early morning. These will soon clear, leaving it a dry day. A maximum high, 21 degrees Celsius. Currently it's 18 degrees. It will be mostly cloudy today, though, that's the thing.
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6: Well, we start with a late running train, the 7:04 to Nottingham. That's going to come in at 7:22. That's pretty late, really, isn't it? Yes, the 7:04 to Nottingham coming in at 7:22 on platform one. And if you want to go south, the 7:27 to London on platform two is on time. Roads in the region. Much like yesterday, really. Kibbers Road, Whistle, that's an overnight closure, 8 p.m. to 6 a.m. in the morning. Fleckney Road, Whistle, that's a road closure, last day of that today. Dunslade Road in Little Bowden, that is a road closure until Friday. Long Close Lane in Lawton, that's closed until tomorrow. High Street, Market Harbour, two-way signals for leisure highways until Friday. Rocking Road, Market Harborough, multi-way signals for leisure highways that are 1 to the 26th of March. I don't think they're up yet. Reports of signals on the A4304 heading out of Lumlum in the direction of Lutterworth, and a second set in Deddingworth, both in place for Severn Trent. Apart from that, it's all looking good.
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0: Dave Irving
1: on

So, very good morning to you. Welcome along to HFM, the 12 minutes past 7 on Tuesday, August the 18th. If you want a song played, always advisable to get it in nice and early. Okay? Don't leave it like Margot until 5 to 10 yesterday and asking for a song. No, no. The earlier the better, I say. Just currently writing out today's three-of-a-kind quiz.

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Elton John and Dua Lipa called Hearts, especially for Yvette. Lubnum will be filled with colourful and creative characters for the Lubnum Scarecrow Festival, which is taking place this year on the 12th and 13th of September. We like to warn you nice and early. There'll be shopping stalls, food trucks, games, activities, tractor rides, and of course, scarecrows galore throughout the village. It's free entry, free parking, so you're welcome to go along and enjoy the festival. It's really good. I think I've been about six times now, but yeah, thoroughly enjoyable. Thing is, I don't know what the theme is. I mentioned this the other day and I said I'd find out what the theme is, and I still haven't found out, so I will endeavour to do so.

0: lived for a little while. It's 7:27. Morning to Paul and Linda. Paul's on the bus this morning because, well, the exams are all over, the marking's all over, the results are in, and he does the, is it invigilating, they call it? He's the one that walks around the room and makes sure you don't cheat at exams.
1: Adam Simmons.
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2: I would get told off by Alice Farrell if I didn't mention that last song was by Five. Right, if you're travelling by rail this morning, East Midlands Trust, trains are running reasonably on time. The 7:36 in Nottingham is on time on Platform 1. 7:59 on Platform 2 will take you to London St Pancras. The 8:08 to Nottingham is currently running a couple of minutes late, but nothing that you would notice. All other trains are sticking to timetable.
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It's 7:38. Now, Dementia Harbour's monthly cafe offers a friendly afternoon of coffee, cake and activities. A conversation for people living with dementia, along with their families and their carers. The next cafe is today. The Market Harbour Flower Club will be demonstrating how to create beautiful seasonal flower arrangements with a chance to have a go yourself. There you go. The cafe takes place from 2 till 4 at Jubilee Hall. That's in the Congregational Church on Bowden Lane in Market Harbour. So there you go. That's the Dementia Cafe today from 2 till 4, Jubilee Hall, Congregational Church. Everybody's welcome.

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Now, just to let you know how difficult it is sometimes to write a three-of-a-kind quiz, I started writing this morning's round about 7:10. That's me just finished it now. See, we have to check all the facts. And you sometimes still get them wrong. It's 7:53. No Smithy today, by the way. Pat Stones will be sitting in the hot.

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3: It's 8 o'clock. I'm Nick Shaw. Moscow has threatened the UK with consequences after reports British drones have been used to strike targets deep into its mainland. Kyiv has stepped up its attacks in recent months, hitting military industries and energy facilities. Russia's accusing Britain of opting for an escalation of the Ukraine crisis. Political commentator Adam Bolton says this must be hurting Moscow.
4: It's pretty clear that Russia has been behaving in a hostile way towards the UK with the Litvinenko poisoning, the Skripal poisoning, we're told daily cyber attacks. For a long time, there are already reciprocal sanctions. So this to me is huffing and puffing and showing pain.
3: A Ministry of Defence spokesperson says Britain stands shoulder to shoulder with Ukraine. Work has begun on a new Greggs store in Market Harborough. Contractors have moved onto the site at Welland Business Park, fronting Rockingham Road. The bakery chain says the new shop is expected to open next year, creating around 16 jobs. Plans to transform a former bowls pavilion in Market Harborough into a community hub have received a funding boost. Harborough District Council's awarded £128,000 towards the project, which will initially help fund major repairs to the building in Welland Park. The money has come from developer contributions for improvements to community facilities. Experts warn too many people are choking to death because bystanders don't have the knowledge or confidence to intervene. St John Ambulance says around 300 people die from choking incidents in England each year, but fewer than half of us know how to help. The organisation's chief medical officer, Professor Andrew Hartle, has this advice.
5: With the person leaning forward, you're going to stand behind them and put both arms around them with your fists, and you're going to hold your hands in a fist and then pull sharply inwards and upwards five times.
3: Customers at the Sugarloaf pub in Market Harborough are being asked to keep the noise down when using their mobile phones. JD Weatherspoon has introduced a ban on playing music or taking calls on speaker across its pubs, following complaints that the noise is driving people nuts. The chain says it's asking phone users to pipe down and switch their mobiles to silent mode. And in football, following their first National League North win at the weekend, Harborough Town are back in action tonight with an away game against Oxford City.
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3: 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Highs for South Leicestershire and North Northants, 22 Celsius.
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6: Nick will be back in half an hour's time with the headlines. Right, if you're travelling by rail in or out of Market Harborough today, just the one thing to mention, the 808 to Nottingham. That's running 6 minutes late, coming in at 8:14. All other trains are running on time. On the roads, just a bunch of closures, really. Kibworth Road, Whistle, that's an overnight closure from 8pm to 6am. They'll be doing that every night till the 26th of August. Fleckney Road, Whistle, that's a closure. Last day of that today. Dunslade Road, Little Bowden, closure until Friday. Long Close Lane, Lawton, that's a closure until tomorrow. Some temporary lights there. High Street, Market Harbour, two-way signals until Friday. Rocking Road, Market Harbour, multi-way signals for Leisure Highways until the 26th of March. Now, I think the multi-way signals are probably going up by the Gores Lane Junction. They weren't there this morning when I came in, but you never know. Also, reports of signals on the A4304 heading out of Lubbenham in the direction of Lutterworth and a second set in Thedingworth. Both in place, ready for Severn Trent to start working.
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especially for Melinda there. That's the Isley Brothers, I Guess I'll Always Love You. Yes, a reminder for you that no Smithy today. Pat Stones will be sitting in after the news at 10. Morning to Kim and Jamie. Bit of bad company for you. Time is 8:13.

0: are you doing this Saturday night from 10 p.m.? 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The Eclectic Constitutional with James Garner. 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

Was it Hornsby train sets or Hornby train sets? I can never remember. 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Yeah, so that takes place today. 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
2: Excuse me, I lost my voice there. Right, if you are travelling by rail this morning, East Midlands trains tell us, not a lot actually, much the same as earlier on really, they've got one delay, the 9.06 to Nottingham is delayed, that's going to come in at 9.08 on platform 1, all other trains are on time. There is an 8.55 to London on platform 2, and that will be coming in on time as well. Apart from that, it's all looking pretty good.
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3: Moscow's threatened the UK with consequences following reports Ukraine used British drones to strike Russian territory. Work's begun to build a new Greggs store in Market Harborough, which is expected to open next year, creating around 16 jobs. Plans to transform a former bowls pavilion in Market Harborough into a community hub have received a funding boost. The owner of the Sugarloaf pub in Market Harborough has banned customers from playing music or taking calls on speaker. And the weather, drizzle dying away to leave a cloudy Tuesday. Should be dry now, though, in highs of 22 Celsius. That's the latest more news at the top of the hour.

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1: Saturday morning, what could you be doing? 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Too early? A run around the park? Too energetic? Shopping? Too busy? Seaside? Too far? Watching cookery shows on TV? 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

Just a quick word of warning for you if you're driving on the high street. The temporary lights there are stuck on red in both directions. Proceed with caution, as they say.

0: Aztec camera somewhere in my heart. And it's 102.3 HFM, the station proud to be local, broadcasting across South Leicestershire and North Northamptonshire and the whole wide world on the internet. So no matter where you go, we can find you. As I just said there, watch out on the high street. The temporary traffic lights are stuck on red in both directions.
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0: And while you're sorting out that dilemma, we shall sort out this dilemma. Today's three-of-a-kind quiz. I won yesterday with a nice, easy one that nobody spotted. Let's see how we got on this morning. Three questions, three answers. Work out the answers to the questions and work out what connects them. When you've got that connection, that is your fourth answer. You send all four answers into me. No clues are given, by the way. Various ways you can get in touch. You can telephone 01858 464 666. 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Don't forget to add your name on the end of any message. Question number one. Who played Quentin Crisp in The Naked Civil Servant? Who played the part of Quentin Crisp in The Naked Civil Servant? Number two, who plays the part of Brendan in the 2005 television series Secret Smile? Who plays the part of Brendan in the 2005 TV series Secret Smile? Question number three, the difficult one. In 1985, which actress won her first Laurence Olivier Award for Best Actress in a Supporting Role in The Corn is Green at the Old Vic and A Chorus of Disapproval at the National? She got the one award for both parts. In 1985, which actress won her first Laurence Olivier Award for Best Actress in a Supporting Role in The Corn is Green at the Old Vic and A Chorus of Disapproval at the National? That's your questions.
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Ramones and Living on the Ceiling, especially for Ginger Lad. Morning. It's 8:55. 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

0: Time just come up to 9 o'clock. 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
4: It's 9 o'clock. I'm Nick Shaw. Russia's warned the UK the deeper its involvement in the Ukraine war, the higher the price it will pay. It's threatening Britain with consequences following reports the Ukrainian military has used British drones to strike Russian territory. Labour's Lillian Greenwood has this response.
5: The Russians should be clear that our resolve remains completely steadfast in backing our friends in Ukraine and providing them with the equipment that they need.
4: Meanwhile, Moscow claims it's downed 180 drones overnight. Officials say at least 9 people were killed in the latest attacks on Ukraine. Around 16 new jobs are set to be created with the opening of a new Greggs store in Market Harborough. Works begun on the bakery at Welland Business Park, fronting Rockingham Road. The chain says the new shop's expected to open next year and will be its second store in the town. Over £125,000 has been awarded towards plans to transform a former bowls pavilion in Market Harborough into a community hub. Harborough District Council's provided the funding for major repairs to the building in Welland Park as the first stage of the project. The money comes from developer contributions for improvements to community facilities. Just over 4 in 10 people know how to stop someone from choking to death. St John Ambulance says too many are dying as a result of bystanders not having the knowledge or confidence to intervene. Around 300 people die in England each year due to a choking incident. Callum helped a woman who was struggling in a restaurant.
6: Started with back blows, which is kind of basically hitting a person directly between their shoulder blades. After that kind of first round, I can ask the lady if she was still choking, and she's cowering away, I think, from the not being able to breathe for a minute or so.
4: Customers at a Market Harborough pub are being asked to keep their phones on silent and avoid using speakers. The Sugarloaf, run by J.D. Weatherspoon, is covered by a new policy banning music and calls on speaker. The chain says it follows complaints about excessive noise and is asking customers to pipe down. And in football, after their first National League North win on Saturday, Harborough Town return to action tonight with an away game against Oxford City.
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4: Still the risk of some drizzle as we head through the early part of this morning, but then a cloudy and fairly breezy day, but should remain dry with highs of 22 Celsius. 18 in North Kilworth and Bilston now.
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0: If you're travelling by rail, in or out of Market Harborough, East Midlands tell us just the one delay at the 906 to Nottingham. That's coming in at 9:13. This service is running late because of a safety inspection of the track. That's on platform one, by the way. And if you want to go southbound, 2 trains. We've got the 9:26 and the 9:57 to London on platform 2. Looking at the roads, quick reminder for you, the temporary traffic lights on the High Street in Market Harborough. 20 minutes ago, they were stuck on red. Hopefully somebody's come to fix them, but they were stuck on red in both directions. So just be cautious around them. Kibworth Road, Whistle, that's an overnight closure from 8 p.m. to 6 a.m. That's ongoing until the 26th of August. Fleckney Road in Wistow. That is closed. Last day of the closure today. Dunslade Road in Little Bowden. That's a road closure for Leicester Highways until Friday. Long Close Lane in Lawton. That's a road closure for Severn Trent until tomorrow. I mentioned High Street Mark Arbor two-way signals. They're there until Friday. Hopefully not stuck on red till Friday. Rocking Road in Market Harbour will get temporary traffic lights until the 26th of March. There'll be multi-way signals, so I imagine they're going to be Gores Lane, Rocking Road area. And reports of the signals on the A4304 heading out of Lubnham in the direction of Lutterworth, and a second set in Deddingworth, both in place for Severn Trent, ready to start work.
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1: Right, here we go with a repeat of the questions for today's three-of-a-kind quiz. Question number one, who played Quentin Crisp in The Naked Civil Servant? Who played Quentin Crisp in The Naked Civil Servant? Number two, who played the part of Brendan in the 2005 television series Secret Smile? Who played the part of Brendan in the 2005 television series Secret Smile? And question number three, the difficult question. In 1985, which actress won her first Laurence Olivier Award for Best Actress in a Supporting Role? In The Corn is Green at the Old Vic and A Chorus of Disapproval at the National. So in 1985, which actress won her first Laurence Olivier Award for Best Actress in a Supporting Role? In The Corn is Green at the Old Vic and A Chorus of Disapproval at the National. That's your questions.
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Buddy Holly and Heartbeat, especially for Katie. They're still drawing away like mad. To think that he was only, what, 22? When was it? 1959. He was 22 when he died. And all those hits that he'd had. Great songwriter. News about the summer fair coming up straight after this.

0: Daryl Hall and John Oates. Or it might have just been Daryl Hall on his own, not sure. Right, the Market Harbour Summer Fair returns to Welwyn Park this Sunday, Sunday the 23rd of August, with HFM proudly taking part. Chris Jones is broadcasting his Sunday bit in the middle, live from the event between 11 a.m. and 2 p.m. There'll be a gigantic picnic, craft and food stalls, a bar, children's entertainment, a dog show, plenty more to enjoy. Entry is free, so you're welcome to go along and enjoy the fun. I'm just going to have a look and see what the weather prediction is for the 23rd. Let's have a look, 23rd. Oh, that's all right, yeah, sunny. A little bit cloudy, but sunny. 21, 22 degrees. Yep, nice day out for it. So there you go, Market Harbour Summer Fair this Sunday, Welwyn Park, and Chris Jones doing his Sunday bit in the middle live from Welwyn Park itself, 11 a.m. to 2.
1: 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Expect great music, the infamous Hooker Dog quiz, hilarious stories and plenty of reasons to smile. It's the show that'll brighten your Wednesday. That's Paul Hartshorn, every other Wednesday from 6, only on 102.3 HFM, the station that's proud to be local.

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1: Moscow's threatened the UK with consequences following reports Ukraine used British drones to strike Russian territory. Work's begun to build a new Greggs store in Market Harbour, which is expected to open next year, creating around 16 jobs. Plans to transform a former bowls pavilion in Market Harbour into a community hub have received a funding boost. The owner of the Sugarloaf pub in Market Harbour has banned customers from playing music or taking calls on speaker. And the weather, drizzle dying away to leave a cloudy Tuesday. Should be dry now, though, in highs of 22 Celsius. That's the latest more news at the top of the hour.
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3: And it's a final look at the trains this morning. East Midlands tells us that finally all trains are now running on time. The next one in is the 9:57 to London St Pancras. That will be on platform 2. And if you want to go to Nottingham, the 10:05 on platform 1. You know, there's only 2 stops on the way to London St Pancras. 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

Right, word's just coming in. There's a flood at just outside Bramblefield, Bramfield Caravan Park. That's the one on the A4304. It is passable, probably near the traffic lights at Theddingworth Way. Theddingworth Road, is it? Just be careful. It's passable, but you've got to drive through very slowly because it's a very big flood, all right? So you have been warned.

0: He says, yeah, the flood's pretty bad. But, of course, there's water work companies working there today. So they should fix that, really, shouldn't they? There was lights going up there anyway. So, yes. So purely coincidental that the track I had lined up after it was The Flood by Cheryl Cole.
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0: Right, time to give you the answers to today's three-of-a-kind quiz. Let's make sure that nobody else has replied to the quiz. Okie dokie. The lines are closed. Right, question number one. Who played Quentin Crisp in The Naked Civil Servant? That was John Hurt. I think he was Sir John Hurt in the end, wasn't he? Yes, he was. Who played Brendan in the 2005 television series Secret Smile? That was David Tennant. And number three, in 1985, which actress won her first Laurence Olivier Award for Best Actress in a Supporting Role in The Corn is Green at the Old Vic, and also A Chorus of Disapproval at the National? That was Imelda Staunton, who went on to become Dame Imelda Staunton. So, how did you do? Well, it turns out everybody got four. It took some people a while, but you got four. You all got three to start with, and there was a few thinking, well, there's more to this than meets the eye. Tony Walters, you were the only one that ended up on just three because you didn't reply to the connection. So, OK. So, Tony Walters, three. Sue and Dom, four. Daisy, four. Fiona, you got four. Jackie Kolacek, four. Angus and Liam, four. Kathy, four. Don West, four. Linda McCormick, four. Janet R, you got three then, four. Brenda, you got four. Pepe Le Pew, four. Nadine, four. Millie Molly Normandy, four. Yvette and Keith, four. Who was first out of the bag this morning? Sheila Gilbert. Sheila. First out, extremely quick. What was the connection? Well, a lot of people done one or the other to start with. They said it's either Doctor Who or Harry Potter. The whole point was they realised it was both of them. John Hurt played, was it Ollivander, the Wand Maker, in Philosopher's Stone, Deadly Hallows Part 1 and 2. And he was the War Doctor alongside David Tennant and Matt Smith. David Tennant played Barty Crouch Jr. in Goblet of Fire, and he was the 10th Doctor. And Imelda Staunton played Dolores Umbridge in Order of the Phoenix and Deathly Hallows. And she was also the voice of the interface, the computer, alongside Matt Smith. I think he was the Doctor at the time. So there you go. They appeared in both. Well done indeed. If you get them right, commiserations. If you got them wrong, nobody did. No commiserations, apart from Tony Walters. Sheila Gilbert, well done. You beat me.
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It'd be fancy going to something different. The Accidentals and Friends are bringing their summer bonanza to Enigma in Market Harbour with a fun evening of live music and entertainment in aid of Brickwork Studio. There'll also be a raffle on the night, and if you've always fancied performing, you can even book an open mic slot. Now, I was looking up the Accidentals because I don't know anything about them at all. And all it gives me, if you go on the internet, all it gives me is an American group, a bunch of girls doing indie, folk, pop, rock, the lot, you know. So I don't know if that's them from Nashville. We'll have to wait and see. Anyway, the event takes place on Saturday, the 22nd of August. That's this Saturday from 7:30 until 11 down at Enigma. I hope it is the American singers. That's about it from me, Pat Stone, sitting in for Smithy next. I will see you tomorrow, bright and early. Thanks for today. I'll see you later. Ta-ra.

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3: It's 10 o'clock. I'm Nick Shaw. Moscow has threatened the UK with consequences after reports British drones have been used to strike targets deep into its mainland. Kyiv has stepped up its attacks in recent months, hitting military industries and energy facilities. Russia's accusing Britain of opting for an escalation of the Ukraine crisis. Political commentator Adam Bolton says this must be hurting Moscow.
4: It's pretty clear that Russia has been behaving in a hostile way towards the UK with the Litvinenko poisoning, the Skripal poisoning, we're told daily cyber attacks. For a long time, they're already reciprocal sanctions. So this to me is huffing and puffing and showing pain.
3: A Ministry of Defence spokesperson says Britain stands shoulder to shoulder with Ukraine. Work has begun on a new Greggs store in Market Harborough. Contractors have moved onto the site at Welland Business Park, fronting Rockingham Road. The bakery chain says the new shop is expected to open next year, creating around 16 jobs. Plans to transform a former bowls pavilion in Market Harborough into a community hub have received a funding boost. Harborough District Council's awarded £128,000 towards the project, which will initially help fund major repairs to the building in Welland Park. The money has come from developer contributions for improvements to community facilities. Experts warn too many people are choking to death because bystanders don't have the knowledge or confidence to intervene. St John Ambulance says around 300 people die from choking incidents in England each year, but fewer than half of us know how to help. The organisation's chief medical officer, Professor Andrew Hartle, has this advice.
5: With the person leaning forward, you're going to stand behind them and put both arms around them with your fists, and you're going to hold your hands in a fist and then pull sharply inwards and upwards five times.
3: Customers at the Sugarloaf pub in Market Harborough are being asked to keep the noise down when using their mobile phones. JD Weatherspoon has introduced a ban on playing music or taking calls on speaker across its pubs following complaints that the noise is driving people nuts. The chain says it's asking phone users to pipe down and switch their mobiles to silent mode. And in football, following their first National League North win at the weekend, Harborough Town are back in action tonight with an away game against Oxford City.
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3: Fairly cloudy as we head through this morning and into this afternoon. Moderate winds should stay dry now, though highs for South Leicestershire and North Northants of 21 Celsius.
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0: Hello, welcome to Tuesday's 10 to 1 show on HFM. Well, it's the surprise, you've guessed it. It's Pat with you today, sitting in for Dave Smith, who isn't too well today. His usual trouble. I'll leave it there. Thank you very much to Dave Irving for the breakfast show. He'll be back with you from 7 tomorrow morning. No doubt armed with another three of a kind quiz. I'm sure it'll be, challenging. Anyway, he'll be with you for 3 hours from 7 tomorrow morning. But for the 10 to 1 show, you've got me until 1 o'clock. So I'm mixing up the music, waiting for your requests. Yeah, go on, help me out with the music. If there's something you'd like to hear, you know how to get in touch, don't you? But here we go. I have to tell you again, you can call me on 01858 464 666. 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Or, of course, you can contact me via Facebook, either by Messenger or by commenting on the Heidi High post, which has reappeared on my Facebook page. Yes, I'm not looking at the post for tonight's show at the moment, so yeah. And good morning to Big P and Mark in Desborough. Both of them said...
1: pointless.
0: That's it. Pointless. Terribly pointless. I've got some of those word games for you, and I'll do the first one of those around 10:30-ish when Smithy normally does that survey of the day. Let's start some music then with Stacey Jackson and Pour Some Sugar On Me, if only. After that, word from Freya.
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Stacey Jackson with Pour Some Sugar On Me. Happy birthday to my friend Mary Taylor. We spent late Sunday afternoon together in the garden of the cherry tree watching the Smarties duo. Some brilliant music. Lovely way to spend a Sunday afternoon. Anyway, it's Mary's birthday today. So her song they performed on Sunday, and one of Mary's favourite bands, Green Day, with Good Riddance, Time of Your Life. HFM.

Green Day. That was for Mary Taylor. If you see Mary out and about today, wish her a happy birthday. Here come two more then. I've just been shuffling about in my bits of paper for one of those word games, so one found. Two songs coming up. First of all, from Sabrina Johnston, Peace. And after that, a song I was reminded about on Sunday, She's a Mystery to Me by Roy Orbison, written by Bono of U2.

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0: Roy Orbison with. She's a mystery to me. Well, after the next song, I've got a set of three words for you. I'm not going to say three little words, but three words anyway. If you'd like to play along, that'd be great. Next, we've got a word, a reminder of the young man who opens up Super Sunday on HFM every Sunday morning with his 60s show. And then, in celebration of the rain we had overnight, I'm going to play Rain by the Beatles.
1: Whatever the weather has to offer, we start off our Sunday on HFM with 3 hours of the best music from yesteryear. So from 8 o'clock, I look forward to playing some of the sounds you had in your record collection from the years of the 1960. The last Sunday of the month, we will be playing Pirates Gold as we bring you the sound of the ships and forts broadcasting off our coastline in the mid-1960s. 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

0: That was the Beatles with Rain. Haven't heard that for a while. In fact, it's reminded me there's another Beatles track I wanted to put onto the system. And so I'll make myself another note to do it. I obviously lost the last one. Time for a set of three words then. A minute late, but hey, 10:30-ish, as I said. Here we go. Three words this time, beginning with V-A-N. Victor Alpha November, V-A-N. Number one, a flavouring made from seeds that came in a pod, popular in ice cream. A flavouring made from seeds in a pod, popular in ice cream. Number two, a kind of old-fashioned word to defeat an enemy in a war. To defeat an enemy in a war. I'm seeing suits of armour. And number three, to be interested in yourself or to do something with the aim of getting compliments. To be interested in yourself or to do something with the aim of getting compliments. Three words that begin with V-A-N, Victor Alpha November. Number one, a flavouring made from seeds in a pod, popular in ice cream. Number two, to defeat an enemy in war, a kind of old-fashioned word. And number three, to be interested in yourself or to do something with the aim of getting compliments. They all begin with V-A-N. I tested them on Chris Jones. Let me know your answers, please. Next, a request from Jamie. Morning to everybody on the Riverside, Access and Lifting. Please play this for Gav. Salisbury Hill, Peter Gabriel. Here it comes.
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Peter Gabriel, that was Salisbury Hill. That was for Gav. Gav, yes. Thank you, Jamie, for that one. Quick hop to the events section of our website, harbourfm.co.uk. One of the options on the menu is events. If you click on there, a list of upcoming community and charity events in our area appears. Something that's happening this Thursday, which is the 20th of August, Hammond Arboretum in Burn Mill Road are having one of their open days. Well, I say days, it's between 2 and 4 on Thursday. Entrance is by the bottom gate, Gate 1 of Robert Smythe Academy in Burn Mill Road. There's no real admission fee, but they do ask for donations towards the upkeep of the Arboretum. Dogs on short leads are welcome too. Wheelchair access is available and there are toilets, but there are some steps and steep slopes within the Arboretum, so you're a bit restricted on where you can go, but if you are fit and well, wear appropriate footwear, please. That's between 2 and 4 this Thursday, the 20th of August. Hammond Arboretum having an open day entrance from the bottom gate of Robert Smythe Academy in Burn Mill Road. Market Harbour, of course. If you know of a community or charity event that's not on our website, please email details to events@harbourfm.co.uk. There are a lot on there, so if you're looking for something to do in the coming weeks, good place to browse. Back to my three words then. This time they begin with V-A-N, Victor Alpha November. Number one, a flavouring made from seeds in a pod, popular in ice cream. Number two, to defeat an enemy in war, a kind of old-fashioned word. I can see knights in armour doing this. And number three, to be interested in yourself or to do something with the aim of getting compliments. You're all doing brilliantly so far, but I've got some messages to catch up on, so I'll tell you who's got three after the next couple of songs. And the next one is for the birthday girl herself, Mary Taylor. She says, very appropriately, can you play Forever Young, David Guetta, Alphaville and Ava Max? So that one's coming up next. And after that, for Andy, I hope this one will suffice, Andy, Little Britain by Dread Zone.

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That was Treadzone with Little Britain. That was for Andy. Oh, dear. And yes, thank you for the messages and the requests. I've got a flurry of requests, which will populate most of the next hour. So thank you very much. Three words then. They begin with V-A-N, Victor Alpha November. I will tell you the answers after the news. Number one, a flavouring made from seeds in a pod, popular in ice cream. Number two, to defeat an enemy in war. And number three, to be interested in yourself or to do something with the aim of getting compliments. They all begin with V-A-N. And people that have got three out of three so far are our very own Chris Jones, because I tested it on him, Mick Hewitt, Ian and Jane Tallett, Donna, Sandra Robin, Richie C, Sue Hay, Wendy P. You put question marks on a couple of yours, Wendy, but you didn't need them because you got three out of three. And Jan in Northampton as well. If you know what those three words are, let me have your answers, please. They all begin with V-A-N. Right, Little Britain by Dreadzone was for Andy. He asked me for a couple of tracks, so I've picked a jeweller's one for you, Andy. Got that smile. Hope that's okay.

0: The Jewellers with Got That Smile. That was for Andy. And hello to our very own Gordon Warren, who's put a comment on my Heidi High Facebook post and saying, you could play Oh Well by Fleetwood Mac. Indeed I could, but it's 9 minutes long, so it takes a bit of fitting in, that one, Gordon. But I love the sentiment. It's a pleasure. Oh Well. Oh, well, I'm here. But I've had a call from John, working hard at the Woodlands. Still warm outside, humid, isn't it? He'd like Babylon's Burning by the Ruts.
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3: It's 11 o'clock. I'm Nick Shaw. Russia's warned the UK the deeper its involvement in the Ukraine war, the higher the price it will pay. It's threatening Britain with consequences following reports the Ukrainian military has used British drones to strike Russian territory. Labour's Lillian Greenwood has this response.
4: The Russians should be clear that our resolve remains completely steadfast in backing our friends in Ukraine and providing them with the equipment that they need.
3: Meanwhile, Moscow claims it's downed 180 drones overnight. Officials say at least 9 people were killed in the latest attacks on Ukraine. Around 16 new jobs are set to be created with the opening of a new Greggs store in Market Harborough. Work's begun on the bakery at Welland Business Park, fronting Rockingham Road. The chain says the new shop's expected to open next year and will be its second store in the town. Over £125,000 has been awarded towards plans to transform a former bowls pavilion in Market Harborough into a community hub. Harborough District Council's provided the funding for major repairs to the building in Welland Park as the first stage of the project. The money comes from developer contributions for improvements to community facilities. Just over 4 in 10 people know how to stop someone from choking to death. St John Ambulance says too many are dying as a result of bystanders not having the knowledge or confidence to intervene. Around 300 people die in England each year due to a choking incident. Kellum helped a woman who was struggling in a restaurant.
5: Started with back blows, which is kind of basically hitting a person directly between their shoulder blades. After that kind of first round, I kind of asked the lady if she was still choking, and she's cowering away, I think, from the not being able to breathe for a minute or so.
3: Customers at a Market Harborough pub are being asked to keep their phones on silent and avoid using speakers. The Sugarloaf, run by J.D. Weatherspoon, is covered by a new policy banning music and calls on speaker. The chain says it follows complaints about excessive noise and is asking customers to pipe down. And in football, after their first National League North win on Saturday, Harborough Town return to action tonight with an away game against Oxford City.
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3: Fairly cloudy as we head through towards lunchtime. Breezy as well today. Should stay dry now though. Highs for South Leicestershire and North Northants, 22 Celsius.
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0: Hello, welcome back. It's the second hour of Tuesday's 10 to 1 show, and it's Pat with you today, sitting in for a poorly ill Dave Smith. I'm here until 1, mixing up the music and playing your requests. And if you've sent in a request already, I haven't played it yet, I am sorting them out in this hour. So I have got tracks for Suhey, Kev G, Daniel, and our very own Paul Grunnell as well. So yeah, bear with. Here are the contact details. If you would like to make a request or a dedication of some kind, you know the ways to contact us. 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It is, yes. A couple of weeks absence, actually. All right. In the last hour, we did three words that began with V-A-N. Here come the answers. So, number one, a flavouring made from seeds in a pod. Popular in ice cream. Of course, it was vanilla. Number two, to defeat an enemy in war. Vanquish, a word we don't use a lot nowadays, do we? And number three, to be interested in yourself or to do something with the aim of getting compliments. That was vanity. And of course, vain is the noun. Yes. Anyway, or is it an adjective? Whatever. Well done to Chris Jones, Mick Hewitt, Ian and Jane Tallett, Donna, Sandra Robin, Richie C, Suhey, Wendy P, Janny Northampton, and Juliet and John Mayer. Well done, all of you, and thank you for playing along. I'll do another one around 11:30-ish when Smithy normally does that sticky bit of his. I missed the sticky bit yesterday. I'd popped out, but I had two triumphs with it last week. So, best not push myself too hard. I'm notoriously bad at it. Now, I've got a message from our very own Paul Grunnell, King of Prog Rock, who'll be on the radio this Thursday between 9 and 11 p.m. So, yes, have a listen to him. I played the Roy Orbison. She's a mystery to me, is it? I can't remember the exact title. A track written by Bono in the last hour anyway. And Paul says, I recall going out and buying that track on the same day as She Makes My Day by Robert Palmer. Please make my day by playing that one too. So, yeah, here we go, Paul. Just for you. She Makes My Day, Robert Palmer. And have a good show on Thursday night.
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Robert Palmer with She Makes My Day. And I was right about the title of that Roy Orbison track, She's a Mystery to Me. I had that momentary doubt. That was for Paul Grunnell from his record collection. Yeah, listen to Paul on Thursday between 9 and 11pm for some great prog rock. Right, back to your requests then. Some more requests, I should say. First of all, a Bruce Springsteen track for Sue, Tougher Than the Rest. One of my theme tunes, as it happens, Sue. I know you love this one too. And after that, for Daniel. Morning, Daniel. Lovely to hear from you. Ready or Not by the Lightning Seeds. Pat Stones on your

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That was the Lightning Seeds, Ready or Not. That was for Daniel, Market Harborough's biggest Lightning Seeds fan. When's the next gig, Daniel? Must be coming up soon, surely, if they're touring again this year. I haven't actually checked it out. I will. After the next track, a set of three words, a new set of three words for you. So I hope you'll play along. It's going to be a couple of minutes late, as usual. But the next track is for Kev G, Cigarettes and Alcohol by Oasis. After a word about Molly's show at 1 o'clock.

0: Oasis with Cigarettes and Alcohol. That was for Kev G. Thank you, Kev G. Sorry I had to wait a bit for that. I'm catching up on everybody's requests now. So, yeah, bear with. We're getting there. Time for another set of three little words, this time beginning with F-I-L. Foxtrot, India, Lima. F-I-L. Number one, a device for removing solids from liquid. A device for removing solids from liquid. Number two, a type of pastry made in thin layers. A type of pastry made in thin layers. And number three, a thin wire, perhaps one that's inside a light bulb. A thin wire could be one that's inside a light bulb. Three words, all beginning with F-I-L. Foxtrot, India, Lima. Number one, a device for removing solids from liquid. Number two, a type of pastry made in thin layers. And number three, a thin wire could be one that's inside a light bulb. Let me have your answers, please. I tested it on Chris Jones. He had three. Juliet's got three without the clues. So let me have your answers, please. Next, we've got a word from Matilda. And after that, hello to Pauline and Steve in Desborough. Pauline says, can you play something by the Rolling Stones for Steve? So after Matilda, She's a Rainbow by the Rolling Stones.
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Rolling Stones, She's a Rainbow. That was for Steve in Desborough from his wife Pauline. Hope that one's okay, Steve. Three words then. They begin this time with FIL, Foxtrot India Lima. Number one, a device for removing solids from liquid. Number two, a type of pastry made in thin layers. And number three, a thin wire, perhaps one that's inside a light bulb. Well done so far to Chris Jones, Juliet and John, Mick Hewitt, Ian and Jane, Talit, Drew and Jan in Northampton. F-I-L. Let me know if you know what those three words are. Now, something that's happening this Sunday, Chris Jones is taking the Sunday bit in the middle out. Yes, we're going to Welland Park, where the Summer Fair returns this Sunday, the 23rd of August. Chris Jones will be broadcasting his Sunday bit in the middle live between 11 and 2. And yes, I'll be there as well. Even better news, I won't be answering the phones because I can't possibly do it in three rings from the Summer Fair. He's tried that one before. No, Rory will be here in the studio answering the telephone. There's going to be a giant picnic, craft and food stalls, a bar, children's entertainment, a dog show, and plenty more to enjoy. Entry's free, so you're welcome to come along, join in the fun. Hopefully it'll be a lovely day. So that's this Sunday between 10 and 3 on Welland Park. Right, the theme for this year's Summer Fair is Toy Story. So Juliet's been on. There will be some characters from Toy Story wandering around at some point as well, by the way. So Juliet's been on anyway. She says, can you play Randy Newman? You've got a friend in me from Toy Story to remind everybody about the Summer Fair. So yes, of course. So I'm going to play one of my John Mayer jingles first, then Randy Newman, You've Got a Friend in Me. And after that, for Liz, John and Maisie, I Love to Boogie by T-Rex.

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T-Rex with I Love to Boogie. That was for Liz, John and Maisie. Three words beginning with F-I-L, Foxtrot,

India Lima. Number one, a device for removing solids from liquid. Number two, a type of pastry made in thin layers. And number three, a thin wire. For instance, one that's inside a light bulb. No problem to any of you. Well done to Chris Jones, Juliet and John, Mick Hewitt, Ian and Jane T, Drew, Jan in Northampton, Donna, Andy, who's provided a sentence of words all beginning with F-I-L. It's a bit of a tongue twister, but I will tell you it. And Sue Hay, well done all of you. If you'd like to add your name to that list, let me know your three words that begin with F-I-L and I'll tell you the answers after the midday news. Here come the Georgia Satellites with Battleship Chains.

The Georgia Satellites with Battleship Chains. Well, we're getting close to the midday news and Nick Shaw. So we're going there with two tracks. First of all, from U2, Desire. And after that, from Iron Maiden, Run to the Hills. I'm starting to run to the hills. I'll see you after the news.

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3: It's midday, I'm Nick Shaw. The UK says it'll stand by Kyiv despite a threat of retaliation from Moscow over Ukraine's use of long-range British-made drones. The Russian embassy's warned there'll be a price to pay for what it says is a deliberate escalation of the conflict. Defence and security analyst Professor Michael Clark says Russia wants to make an example of the UK.
4: The Russians are trying to frighten us by saying, well, this makes you complicit in all of the strikes on Moscow. Doesn't change things in principle, but it is the case that the Russians have us in the crosshairs more than any other European power.
3: Work has begun on a new Greggs store in Market Harborough. Contractors have moved onto the site at Welland Business Park, fronting Rockingham Road. The bakery chain says the new shop is expected to open next year, creating around 16 jobs. Plans to transform a former bowls pavilion in Market Harborough into a community hub have received a funding boost. Harborough District Council's awarded £128,000 towards the project, which will initially help fund major repairs to the building in Welland Park. The money has come from developer contributions for improvements to community facilities. Experts warn too many people are choking to death because bystanders don't have the knowledge or confidence to intervene. St John Ambulance says around 300 people die from choking incidents in England each year, but fewer than half of us know how to help. The organisation's chief medical officer, Professor Andrew Hartle, has this advice.
5: With the person leaning forward, you're going to stand behind them and put both arms around them with your fists, and you're going to hold your hands in a fist and then pull sharply inwards and upwards five times.
3: Customers at the Sugarloaf pub in Market Harborough are being asked to keep the noise down when using their mobile phones. JD Weatherspoon has introduced a ban on playing music or taking calls on speaker across its pubs following complaints that the noise is driving people nuts. The chain says it's asking phone users to pipe down and switch their mobiles to silent mode. And in football, following their first National League North win at the weekend, Harborough Town are back in action tonight with an away game against Oxford City.
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1: With Gurkha Dining in Market Harborough, prepare your taste buds for the authentic flavours of India and Nepal.
3: Fairly cloudy through lunchtime, bit breezy this afternoon as well. Risk of some showers developing again this evening. Highs 22 Celsius, 21 in Market Harborough now.
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6: Thanks, Nick. 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

0: Hello, welcome back. It's the last hour of Tuesday's 10 to 1 show on HFM. And it's Pat with you, sitting in for a poorly ill Dave Smith until 1 o'clock now. I am mixing up the music. That was David Essex with Rock On. And I've got a message from Jonathan, who heard Battleship Chains by the Georgia Satellites a little while ago. And he said, thank you, that really took me back in time. And yes, like Paul Grunnell with She's a Mystery to Me, reminding him of a Robert Palmer song. If one of the tracks I play reminds you of something else, when you'd like to hear it, well, you know how to get in touch, don't you? Here we go with the contact details. You can call me on 01858 464 666. You can email studio@harperfm.co.uk. 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No restrictions, though, on the HFM app, which can be found in your app store if you search for Harbour FM, and it's free to download. Or, of course, you can always contact me via Facebook, either by Messenger or by commenting by on the Heidi High post, which is back on my Facebook page. Here we go with the answers to those three words we did in the last hour. Three words that began with F-I-L, Foxtrot, India, Lima. Number one, device for removing solids from liquid. That was filter. Number two, a type of pastry made in layers. That was phyllo. And number three, a thin wire for perhaps one that's inside a light bulb. That's a filament. So filter, phyllo and filament. Oh, let me try and tell you Andy's sentence that where all the words begin with F-I-L. It is a bit of a tongue twister, but I do congratulate him. He takes the sentence writing up one level. So here we go. Philo filament filters filial film files. Brilliant. Well done, Andy. And other people who got 3 out of 3. Chris Jones, Juliet and John, Mick Hewitt, Ian and Jane, Drew, Jan in Northampton, Donna, Sue Hay and Wendy P. Well done, all of you. I've got one last set for this hour, and I'll warn you when it's coming up because I'll try and do it a little bit earlier just to make sure we get the answers out of the way by the time Molly kicks me out of the studio. Now, I meant to play this earlier, it being Tuesday, but of course I moved it because of your requests and then forgot all about it. So let's do a Tuesday song. It's got to be Ruby Tuesday, Melanie Safka, after that word from Freya, of course.
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0: Oh, the brilliant Melanie Safka with Ruby Tuesday. Got that out of my system. Well, after the next two tracks, I'll do our last set of three words for today. So, after we've listened to Swords of a Thousand Men by Tenpole Tudor, one of those songs you don't hear for ages, then it's used in a TV advert and you hear it all the time. Anyway, I'm going to play it. And after that, to kind of introduce the three words, Word Up by Cameo. I can still picture that performing that on Top of the Pops. Swords of a Thousand Men first.
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0: That was Cameo with Word Up. Yes, a nice bit of funk on a Tuesday. Well, early afternoon now it is, not morning anymore. And it's time for words, yes, three of them. This time beginning with M-O-S. Mike Oscar Sierra, M-O-S. Number one, a small flying insect that bites people. A small flying insect that bites people. Number two, a pattern made using small pieces of coloured glass or stone. A pattern made using small pieces of coloured glass or stone. And number three, a word we use a lot, the biggest number of things or the majority. The biggest number of things or the majority. Three words that begin with M-O-S, Mike Oscar Sierra. Number one, a small flying insect that bites people. Number two, a pattern made using small pieces of coloured glass or stone. And number three, the biggest number of things or the majority. Chris Jones and Moley got three out of three. Let me know if you know what those three words are. Well, Nick Shaw's returned this week, as we all know now, and so will his dance classic show on Friday. So here's a reminder about that. And then You're a Superstar by Love Inc.
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0: 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One of the options on there is events. List of them appears and you can click through on each one. If you're still looking for something to entertain the children who are still on holiday, there's something happening at Harborough Library tomorrow. Discovering the Hallerton Treasure. Tomorrow at 2 o'clock, you can go along and hear the true story of Ken, who discovered the Hallerton Treasure in an interactive and sensory session for the early years, 3 to 5 years old, and SEND children. So tomorrow at 2 o'clock. It's free. Booking's essential, though. You need to call them to book your place, and contact details are on our website. So, yes, tomorrow, Wednesday, the 19th of August, 2 o'clock, Discovering the Hallerton Treasure, an interactive and sensory session for youngsters and SEND children. So, if that's of interest, check it out. Book a place and take them along and enjoy it. For that and many other events, check out the events section of our website. And if you know of a community or charity event that's taking place that isn't on there, please email details to events@harbourfm.co.uk. Quick reminder of these three words then, because I'm catching up on the messages. Three words that this time begin with MOS, Mike Oscar Sierra, number one, a small flying insect that bites people. Number two, a pattern made using small pieces of coloured glass or stone. And number three, the biggest number of things, or the majority. Let me know your three words, please. In celebration of that Discovering the Hallerton Treasure event, here comes a song called Treasure from Bruno Mars.
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Bruno Mars with Treasure, in honour of that Hallerton treasure. Right, last chance then. Three words beginning with M-O-S, Mike Oscar Sierra. Number one, a small flying insect that bites people. Number two, a pattern made using small pieces of coloured glass or stone. And number three, the biggest number of things, or the majority. Well done so far to Chris Jones, Molly, Mick Hewitt, Sharon and Alan, Donna, Jan in Northampton, Sue Hay and Lee from the Royalist. Yeah, I'll tell you the answer after the next two songs. So if you know what those three words are beginning with M-O-S, let me know your answers, please. Let me tell you the lineup for the rest of Tuesday then. After the 1 o'clock news, Molly will be along for the lunchtime show. At 3 o'clock this afternoon, it's Becca and Quizzy on the home run. 6 o'clock tonight, I'll be back with my own show. And our topic tonight is Jack of all trades. So something in the title of the song or the name of the artist. It could be somebody called Jack, or it could be any trade. You know how it goes. There's a post on my Facebook page, which I will return to the top of my page after I've finished here. Then at 9 o'clock tonight, Danny Rust will be here with a couple of hours of great rock music until 11 o'clock. We'll play some music through the night till Dave Irving starts the whole ball rolling again at 7 in the morning with his breakfast show. Right, so answers to these words after the next two songs, which are a golden oldie from the Everly Brothers, Kathy's Clown, and after that, a stunner from Alanis Morissette called Thank You.

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0: That was Alanis Morissette with Thank You. I love that track. The lyrics are amazing. She fits so many very large words into the lyrics of that song. And it's one of those songs that I sort of forgot about for ages. Then I heard Darren Hart play it, probably from a record. And yeah, I've been playing it ever since, Alanis Morissette. Let's sort out these three words then. No sentences this time. Three words that begin with M-O-S. Mike Oscar Sierra. Number one, a small flying insect that bites people. That's a mosquito. Number two, a pattern made using small pieces of coloured glass or stone. Mosaic, made by people with immense amounts of patience. And number three, the biggest number of things, or the majority, that was the most. So mosquito, mosaic and most. Well done to Chris Jones, Molly, Mick Hewitt, Sharon and Alan, Donna, Jan in Northampton, Sue Hay, Lee from the Royalists, sponsors of Super Sunday on HFM, and Juliet and John as well. Well done, all of you. And thank you. Thank you from me and Alanis Morissette for putting up with me today, sitting in for Smithy. And hello to Timothy in Kibworth. Love to hear I want to be the only one from Eternal with extra vocals from BB Winans. Here it comes.
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Eternal with BB Winans, and I Want to Be the Only One. I've got two tracks to leave you with, celebrating the rain. First of all, from Eruption, I Can't Stand the Rain. And after that, James Taylor, Fire and Rain. I'll be back at 6.

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3: It's 1 o'clock, I'm Nick Shaw. A market harbour man who told a young girl she was attractive and asked to kiss her will be sentenced next month. Paul Cockerells appeared at Leicester Magistrates Court after admitting engaging in sexual communication with a child in the town centre on July the 24th. The 63-year-old of Thornborough Close was remanded in custody ahead of sentencing at Leicester Crown Court. Police are appealing for witnesses after a hammer was used to smash the living room window of a house in Desborough. Two people wearing balaclavas caused the damage in Alexandra Road at around 6 o'clock last night. They then fled the scene on a green and white bicycle. The Prime Minister insists the UK continues to support Ukraine 100% after Moscow threatened consequences for Kyiv's reported use of British drones to strike Russian targets. The Kremlin's accused the UK of deliberately escalating the conflict, warning the deeper its involvement, the higher the price it will pay. Andy Burnham's sending this message to Russian President Vladimir Putin.
4: We are providing support so that Ukraine can defend itself, and that's been the British position all the way through this conflict. We are not fair weather friends. We will be there in Ukraine's hour of need.
3: Drivers are facing delays in Market Harbour town centre because of drainage works. Temporary traffic lights are in place on the High Street while Leicestershire County Council carries out the work, with one lane closed. The signals failed last night and were out of action earlier today, causing additional congestion, but are now working again. The work's due to be completed on Friday. A new Greggs store in Market Harbour is set to create around 16 new jobs. Work's begun on the bakery at Welland Business Park, fronting Rockingham Road, with the new shop expected to open next year. And customers at the Sugarloaf pub in Market Harbour are being asked to keep their phones and tablets on silent under a new JD Weatherspoon policy. The pub chain has banned customers from playing music out loud and taking calls on speaker, saying noise from mobile devices has become an increasing problem and is driving people nuts.
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3: Fairly cloudy this afternoon, risk of some showers returning this evening. Highs for South Leicestershire and North Northants of 22 Celsius.
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Well, heading up to 7 minutes past one, and a very good afternoon to you here on 102.3 HFM. Molly with you till three today, and it is serving the regions of South Leicestershire, North Northamptonshire. Very good afternoon to you. Well, we had a little bit of a sprinkle of that wet stuff in the night. I don't know, I never heard it, but it just sort of wet the dust, didn't it, really? Didn't do any really good, but still very, very pleasantly humid out there as well, so temperatures are still very pleasant. A bit more bearable today, I think, you know, that's the thing. Anyway, the plants would probably enjoy that anyway, with a little bit of a sprinkle of water on them. I'd always think that rain does better for plants and things in the garden than anything else. You know, you can use, well, you're not allowed to use a hose pipe in certain areas, but a watering can never does it exactly the same, does it? Really doesn't. Anyway, I hope you're all okay. It is another Tuesday in our lives, and if you're celebrating your birthday today, it is, of course, August the 18th. And the nights are starting to show that 8:30 last night, it was starting to get dark, wasn't it? Make the most of the evenings wherever you can. Anyway, I'll be looking for a couple of golden oldies today. Thanks to Wendy yesterday for sending in. So if you've got a couple of songs in line you'd like to hear, and I'll play them. If you pick the year as well, you don't have to, but if you like one particular songs in one particular year that gives you some memories, then you can do that. Just drop me a line here to the studio at harbourfm.co.uk. Thanks for Pat sitting in for Smithy. Short notice again. Anyway, reminding you, if you do want to get in touch, a couple of other ways you can do that. By phone, 464-666. Phone lines are open. Well, taking your dedications, requests, and anything that's gives you a bit of a vibe on a Tuesday lunchtime. 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Weekday.

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And you can do that if you want to get in touch, and I'd love to hear from you wherever you are. I've got a great brain teaser coming up just after 1:30 today here on your favourite music station.

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Dave Irving from The Breakfast Show is your quiz master. 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

0: plenty of laughs. Teams of up to six can take part, with all proceeds going to HFM's ongoing fundraising drive, the HFM Quiz, from 8pm on the second Wednesday of every month at Enigma Cafe Bar, Coventry Road in Market Harborough.
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1: Bingo, bingo,
2: 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Yes, you could be winning £20 on Radio Bingo between the hours of 7 and 9 every single Wednesday and Sunday night with me, Steve Watts. You know you're going to have a lot of fun, and you could win £20. 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
2: A Market Harbour man who pleaded guilty to engaging in sexual communication with a child in the town centre last month is due to be sentenced in September. The UK says it'll stand by Kyiv despite a threat from Russia over Ukraine's use of British-made drones. Police are appealing for witnesses after a hammer was used to smash the living room window of a house in Desborough last night. Drivers are facing delays in Market Harbour town centre because of drainage works. Work's begun on a new Greggs store in Market Harbour, which is set to create over 15 new jobs. And the weather. Cloudy and breezy this afternoon with some showers in places this evening. Highs 22 Celsius. That's the latest more news at 2 o'clock.
0: Well, thank you, Nick. And, well, just reminding you at this time, if you have got a local news story you want to get in touch with our news desk, just email those details to news@harbourfm.co.uk. Leave a contact and some details about the story. Somebody will come back to you. Right, let's have a look at yesterday's brain teaser. We've got an interesting one today for you, but I'm sure you'll be able to work it out because I know how clever you are. So yesterday's brain teaser, well, if you filled a bucket with 5 gallons of cold water and another bucket with 5 gallons of hot water, one of those will be heavier. And of course, it was the cold water's heavier than hot water because its molecules are denser. There we are. So that's a learning curve for those that didn't. I said it was a scientific one. Anyway, the lime and custard crown went to Jed B yesterday. Well done, Jed. You got there at 8. Followed by Bruce Wayne at 7. Mr. Bond, you dropped down to 6. Richie C is at 5. Just outside the top 3 there, Mr. Michael Hewitt. Thirsty Kirsty at 3. Mr. Ted B is at 2. And Tony L took over, the joke man himself. Tony there got there at the top, worked it out. See, so who's going to get on to the top of the podium today? Who's going to be able to work it out there? So that was yesterday's answer. For those that didn't know, 5 gallons of hot water is lighter than 5 gallons of cold water. Anyway, we've all learned something from that one. You'd never believe that, would you? Think they're both the same. So are you ready for this one? We've all experienced this. Sometimes more than others. So are you ready now to be named and framed? The Molly's brain teaser. Phone's ready, text is ready, email's ready, anything else you can get ready just to get in touch with me. Right, what it is, I come in darkness, though not always at night. To some I bring joy, to others I bring a fright. And before you think it's not a bat, I'll tell you that it's not a bat. Okay, so I'll give you a bit of a starter there. It's not a bat. So I come in darkness, though not always at night. To some I bring joy, to others I bring a fright. We've all experienced this. Okay, so that's what we're looking for today. I come in darkness, though not always at night. To some I bring joy, to others I can bring a fright. Yeah. You know what to do now?
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0: Well, you can leave the light on if you go to bed at night, and that may stop you. We've all had them, haven't we, from time to time. So it does sometimes arrive in darkness, though not always at night. Okay, some people do it during the day, don't they? They really do. And to some it brings joy, and to others it can bring a fright. It's not bats, by the way, just in case anybody's thinking on those lines. Okay, so I can come in darkness, and it doesn't always happen every night, and you wonder why. And sometimes it can wake you up, can't it? It can wake you up too. So it comes in darkness, but not always at night. And to some it can bring a joy, and to others it can bring just a fright. Okay, so that's what we're looking for today. It is one word, and that will get you named and framed.
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0: Well, that was Teddy Swims. What a great song that was. Anyway, professionally known as Teddy Skins, Jayton Collins Dimdow, let's say. I don't know where he came up with that one. A bit of an own figure in. Blend of music includes elements of R&B and a bit of soul too. So there. So anyway, the first clue on the brain teaser today is: I come in darkness, though not always at night. To some I bring joy, and some I can bring just a fright. And happens in sometimes a deep sleep. There we are. Happens in a deep sleep, doesn't it? Okay, that's what we're looking for today. That's your clue. Clue number one, happens in a deep sleep. And that will get you named and framed. And just reminding you that all you need to do is...
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Well, that was one by Take That. He's out of our hands here. It's 6 minutes to two here on 102.3 HFM. Very good afternoon to you if you just tuned in. Reminding you, if you want a request or dedication here between now and the 3 o'clock hour, just get in touch with me. And if you've got a couple of golden oldies that you want to hear back to back in the second hour, a couple of songs that you're on for your playlist, or maybe something you haven't heard for a while, or something within the same year, just get in touch with me here at HFM.

0: Well, that was a bit of embrace there, and the world at your feet, and I think we all wish that, don't we, at times, we really do. Anyway, it is the Lunchtime Show, if you just tuned in here on HFM, and reminding you about, if you're celebrating your birthday today, hope you're enjoying it, if you're at work, or whatever you're doing out there, and, it could be people are being nice to you, I know there's times when people have actually said, oh, have you brought the cakes in? And is that still tradition that you buy cakes for your birthday, or somebody buys you cakes for your birthday when you're for your workmates or whatever? But anyway, we're over to the news now with our very own Mr. Nick Shaw, and we'll be back with you in the second hour.
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3: It's 2 o'clock. I'm Nick Shaw. A 63-year-old man has been remanded back in custody after admitting engaging in sexual communication with a child in Market Harborough town centre. Paul Cockerell of Thornborough Close appeared at Leicester Magistrates Court yesterday after admitting the offence in the town centre on July the 24th. He told the young girl she was attractive and asked to kiss her. He's due to be sentenced at Leicester Crown Court next month. Moscow's threatened the UK with consequences over the reported use of British-made drones by Ukraine to strike targets inside Russia. Its embassy in London says the deeper the UK's involvement, the higher the price it will pay. Here's Sky's Moscow correspondent, Ivor Bennett.
4: So not just Russian positions in occupied Ukraine, but now also targets within Russian territory. And that's always been seen politically as a distinction, politically more serious.
3: The Ministry of Defence says the UK is committed to providing the equipment Ukraine needs to defend itself. A house in Desborough has been targeted by two people wearing balaclavas who used a hammer to smash its living room window. The incident happened on Alexandra Road at around 6 p.m. yesterday. Police say the pair fled the scene on a green and white bicycle and are appealing for witnesses. Extra delays are being reported in Market Harborough town centre due to drainage works on the High Street. Temporary traffic lights are in place while Leicestershire County Council carries out the work, with one lane closed. The signals malfunctioned and remained on red in both directions last night and early this morning, causing additional congestion. The works are due to be completed on Friday. Over £125,000 is being invested in plans to turn a former bowls pavilion in Market Harborough into a community hub. The District Council's awarded the funding towards the project, with major repairs to the Welland Park building planned as the first stage. The money comes from developer contributions for improvements to community facilities. And in football, Harborough Town manager Mitch Austin says there's no pressure on his players as they travel to Oxford City tonight, following their first National League North win at the weekend. The Bees have 4 points from 2 games so far, but can expect a tough evening against the City side, who are 5th in the table with 2 wins out of 2.
5: One thing my lads have certainly got at the moment is freedom. They ain't got to worry about results not going our way. And with that, you're making lads just enjoy football and play naturally. If they play naturally, usually it comes with good things and they're in their element. So I'm trying to get that out of them. I think that shows over the last couple of games, they're in a good place.
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3: Fairly cloudy this afternoon, breezy too. Risk of showers developing this evening. Highs 22 Celsius, 22 at the moment in Market Harborough town centre.
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0: Well, thank you, Nick. Well, Nick's back with us, of course, at 3 with more news updates for you, international and your local news stories for you. It is almost 4 minutes past 2.
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0: Well, we're going to head you back into the second hour with a little bit of ELO for you.
1: When we say truly local radio, we mean it. 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

That's back in with ELO here into the hour two. Don't forget, Becker on the airways after the 3 o'clock news with the travel news with the home run. She'll be updating what's happening on those roads, etc. later on. Just planning there, right? And anyway, reminding you, we're going to give you the update on today's brain teaser as well. And still got a chance. If you're very, very quick indeed, you can get me a couple of golden oldies there of songs you'd like to hear. Great.

Well, he certainly could whistle with that one, wouldn't he? The guy's a kills Batman, Bill's Batman as well, in all that here on each of him. Right, we'll recap on today's brain teaser as well. So, I come in darkness, though I'm not always at night. Some I can bring that joy to others. I can just bring a fright. And sometimes happen when you're in deep sleep, doesn't it?

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0: Well, back to the year of 1985 there with Queen here at 21 after 2 here on this Tuesday lunchtime. Very good afternoon to you.
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0: Oh, all the way from New York City there, a bit of a rocker there with Ram Jam back the year of 1975 there. Especially for all the Northern Soul people now.
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0: Wow, that was a lovely song there by Enya. And of course, we were playing that especially for all the people sort of relaxing this afternoon and just standing. Anyway, we're going to put a couple of golden oldies in for you today. I'm going to pick a couple of things. And of course, you can do that any time throughout the week. And it's just the. And right, so. Here's one here, which was originally done by the Kinks, so done by the Quo. We're going to be playing that in just a moment. But before that, well, Dave, he's been in trouble again. He really has. And Tony says he got arrested for downloading the entire Wikipedia. Anyway, he got to the police station. They said, "No, wait, I can explain everything." Anyway, that was weird. So he'd obviously been studying that, and he really had. So I think that deserves one of those.
1: I don't think that's funny.
0: And he says, also, I've been out looking for new cars. He says, I've been looking to buy a DeLorean. That's that one that when the, you know, like that film Back to the Future, remember all that? He says, it was only driven from time to time. I'll give round applause for that one, didn't I? Anyway, let's go on with our golden oldies, shall we?
2: Molly's Golden Oldies.
0: Right, our first golden oldie I've chosen today is one by the Quo. And hope that it was originally done by the Kinks. And then after that, we're going to do one by Erasure, which is back into the 80s. So this one was a great song that was done... quite a few years ago, but hopefully it'll bring back a few memories for you. Anyway, we'll be looking for two for tomorrow for the Golden Oldies feature here on HFM.
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Well, that was a victim of Love There with the Race, UEFA, with a golden oldies I chose today. And of course, ahead of that, we had the old Kinks version there of All the Day and All of the Night. Anyway, we just let you know what's happening in and around your community.

0: Well, a local fundraiser is once again embarking with others on a 10-mile sponsored walk for good causes. Carol Tilley, together with a group of other fundraisers, including Tracy Smith, will be doing walk in support of Jubilee Food Bank and Harbour FM. So if you have a spare few pounds and wish to sponsor these great causes, sponsor forms are available at various locations around the town, including here at HFM and at the Royalist. Or you can just stop Carol if you see her out and about. The walk will be starting from the Beer House, 9:00 on Sunday, October the 4th. Lubbidum will be filled with the colourful and creative characters for the Lubbidum Scarecrow Festival. That's this, of course, this year, with plenty to see and do alongside the scarecrows themselves. The festival takes place over the weekend of Saturday 12th and Sunday the 13th of September. With shopping stalls, food trucks, games and activities, tractor rides and, of course, scarecrows galore throughout the village. It's free entry, free parking, so you'll be welcome to go along and enjoy the festivities. And finding out a bit more about that, you can go on HFM's website and find out about other community and charity events. And all you need to do is click on the events option on our option own page there. Okay, another one is, of course, heading up to Market Harbour Summer Fair. That returns to Welland Park this coming Sunday. That's the 23rd of August. HFM proudly taking part. And, of course, our very own Chris Jones broadcasting his Sunday bit in the middle. That will be live from the event from 11 till 2. There will be a giant picnic, craft and food stalls, bar, children's entertainment, dog show and plenty more to enjoy. Entry is free, so you're welcome to go along and join in the fun.
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8: 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Holy moly!

whenever you want, right? Taking to the air of the early 90s. And the two brothers there of Sean and Paul Ryder. Right, let's have a look. And final chance now on the Brain Tease. Well, I come in darkness through, not always at night. To some I bring joy, to others I can bring just a fright. And sometimes happen when you're in a deep sleep, and sometimes people do it during the day. They says, oh, you're doing that. Yeah, of course they mean it. Anyway, heading up towards the news at 3. Yeah, go.

0: Well, that was the year of 1977 there, Peter Gabriel, of course. It was originally, of course, the lead vocalist, if you recall, there in Genesis. Well, that's it from me. Hope you've enjoyed the music tracks for the last 2 hours. Looking at the rest of the live programmes now, taking you right through for the rest of today and then into tomorrow morning's breakfast show. Becker on the airways after 3 o'clock news with the home run, updating what's happening on the travel with the roads, the buses, the trains. Theme night tonight at 6 with Pat Stones. Danny Rust on the late. That's continuation of Girl Power tonight. Danny Rust at 9 with some alternative soft rock music. From 11 throughout the night into tomorrow morning's breakfast show, HFM providing you with some great tunes there. With starting you off your Wednesday morning with Mr. Dave Irvin, kicking you off at 7. So I do come in darkness, though not always at night. To some I bring joy, to others I can bring a fright. Happens sometimes in deep sleep, and sometimes it happens during the day when people say you're daydreaming. Yeah, do it all the time. So anyway, it was Dreams. Well done to Timothy. You've got the custard crown with a bit of lemon juice there at 12. Nguyen, Donna, you had a couple of goes at it, but you got there in the end. Well done. Nguyen on the brain teaser at 11. Tony L, well done to you at 10. Hello, me duck. Jen at 9. Bruce Wayne, I got it right at 8. Ted B, you're down to 7. Stuart's at 6. Sir Michael Hewitt at 5. Richie C, you're up at 4. Thirsty Kirsty at 3. Our very own Jen across the pond. Very happy Tuesday to you, Jen. And he's back there on the top. He's shaken and not stirred one bit. Mr. Bond takes the top spot there. Well done, Mr. Bond. And with that, I wish you a lovely Tuesday afternoon. Enjoy the rest of your day, whatever you're doing. And I'll catch you tomorrow at 1. Take care. Bye-bye for now.
1: 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You can hop on board again tomorrow from 1 p.m.
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5: It's 3 o'clock, I'm Nick Shaw. A Market Harborough man who told a young girl she was attractive and asked to kiss her will be sentenced next month. Paul Cockerell's appeared at Leicester Magistrates Court after admitting engaging in sexual communication with a child in the town centre on July the 24th. The 63-year-old of Thornborough Close was remanded in custody ahead of sentencing at Leicester Crown Court. Police are appealing for witnesses after a hammer was used to smash the living room window of a house in Desborough. Two people wearing balaclavas caused the damage in Alexandra Road at around 6 o'clock last night. They then fled the scene on a green and white bicycle. The Prime Minister insists the UK continues to support Ukraine 100% after Moscow threatened consequences for Kyiv's reported use of British drones to strike Russian targets. The Kremlin's accused the UK of deliberately escalating the conflict, warning the deeper its involvement, the higher the price it will pay. Andy Burnham's sending this message to Russian President Vladimir Putin.
6: We are providing support so that Ukraine can defend itself, and that's been the British position all the way through this conflict. We are not fair weather friends. We will be there in Ukraine's hour of need.
5: Drivers are facing delays in Market Harborough town centre because of drainage works. Temporary traffic lights are in place on the High Street while Leicestershire County Council carries out the work with one lane closed. The signals failed last night and were out of action earlier today, causing additional congestion, but are now working again. The work's due to be completed on Friday. A new Greggs store in Markets Harbour is set to create around 16 new jobs. Work's begun on the bakery at Welland Business Park, fronting Rockingham Road, with the new shop expected to open next year. And customers at the Sugarloaf pub in Markets Harbour are being asked to keep their phones and tablets on silent under a new JD Weatherspoon policy. The pub chain has banned customers from playing music out loud and taking calls on speaker, saying noise from mobile devices has become an increasing problem and is driving people nuts.
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5: Fairly cloudy this afternoon with moderate winds. Risk of a light shower or two this evening in places. Highs 22 Celsius. And we're on 22 in Markets Harbour now.
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7: Taking a look at the situation out about on those roads for you this Tuesday afternoon. Starting in Market Harbour, expect queuing traffic on Rockingham Road and Gores Lane. That's because of three-way temporary traffic lights. They've replaced the main signals for junction improvement work, which is ongoing until November. High Street, also in Market Harbour, the two-way signals there for Leicestershire Highways are ongoing until Friday. Dunslade Road in Little Bowden, the road closure there is for Leicestershire Highways and also ongoing until Friday. Also had reports of signals on the A4304 heading out of Lubbenham in the direction of Lutterworth and a second set in Theddingworth, both in place for Severn Trent. And Fleckney Road, Wistow, the road closure there for Leicestershire Highways finishing today. Also, Long Close Lane in Lawton, the road closure there is for Severn Trent. That's ongoing until tomorrow. Everything else looking okay so far. I shall keep close eyes on everything throughout the home run. But if you do find there's something that I'm not talking about that I should be, because it's affecting any journey you're taking in any way, and it is safe and legal, to get in touch with me to let me know what's happening. I will, of course, share that travel information with everybody else. Just a reminder, the overnight road closure will be back in place on Kibworth Road in Wistow. That runs from 8 p.m. until 6 a.m. That's for Leicestershire Highways and ongoing each night until the 26th of August.
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Melanie C and Attitude on HFM. The Home Run. Becca Robertson. Hello, good afternoon, and a very warm welcome along to the Tuesday afternoon home run with me, Becca Robertson. I'm with you until 6 o'clock this evening. Huge thank you to Molly for this afternoon's Mole Train. Remember to be on board by one tomorrow because Molly, he'll be back with you. Legendary Brain Teaser, Golden Oldies, I think there's some in already for tomorrow. And also your song requests for a Wednesday afternoon. So that's Molly, 1 till 3 on the Mole Train tomorrow. It is the home run now with me, Becca. I'm keeping very close eyes on the traffic and travel for you this afternoon. Aside from that, we continue to play some great music on the radio and feel free to get involved with that. You are more than welcome to have a request on the show today. There are other reasons to keep in touch with us as well this afternoon and a few ways that you can do it by phone. It is Harborough 464666. Email studio at harborough.fm.co.uk. If you prefer to text, start that message with HFM. Leave a space to have the rest of the message, which I hope you will keep very short if you're texting. And remember to include your name. That needs to go to 64446. Alternatively, if you haven't already, many of you do, you can contact us via the free Harborough FM app, which is available for iPhone and Android. Search your stores for Harborough FM and that will be a great way to keep in touch. Well, we have another Becca's Scrambled Words anagram to share with you this afternoon. It's all about walk or run in those song titles this week. That's what we have shuffled letters around for, and you have a clue as well to help you along the way with that. We'll share the second one with you in just under 10 minutes time with another 20 points up for grabs if you can solve today's anagram. We do have another What's That Word in the middle. It's a tough one, but a good one today. That's what I've been told. It was a tough one, but a good one. We'll get those lines open for you at about 4:25 to see if you can prove us wrong. We shall see. I'm laying down that challenge now, but we'll open up the lines at 4:25. We also have clue number 2 for this week's mystery. Can you solve it? We are on the lookout for something in HFM's area. That second clue is coming away in just a few moments' time.

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1: Well, solving mysteries is what you do so well. And each week we set you a new one. We are on the lookout for something in HFM's area, revealing one clue per day. We open up the

0: in, turn the clock back 9.5 decades, and you'll arrive at the year our story began. That was your first clue yesterday. We had a few suggestions in that you can rule out for this week. So let me see how we can help. Yesterday, we ruled out the year the bridge on Northampton Road was built, Harborough Market, the Jarrow Marches, Harborough Museum, the yew tree in the Memorial Garden, and the Methodist Church on Northampton Road. Also, the construction of Roman Way Road. That came in later yesterday afternoon from Jen, formerly off her Loamy Duck. We have those that have solved the mystery for the third week running in one clue. Sue has solved the mystery, joined by Yvette and also Don West with the correct answer as well. Your second clue then, will this be the one that helps you? So let me find that second clue. It's right here. We started collecting the past almost as soon as we began, and our first recorded gift captured the town without the help of a camera. So that is your second clue. What are we on the lookout for this week in HFM's area? We started collecting the past as soon as we began, and our first recorded gift captured the town without the help of a camera.
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0: We most certainly like to get our stall set out here on the Home Run. Having shared that second clue for what we're on the lookout for in HFM's area, now to challenge you with this afternoon's anagram for Becca's Scrambled Words. We have a brand new theme each and every week. Last week, we were at the British seaside, finding things that you would see, hear, or enjoy when taking a trip there. This week, we are on the move with Becca's Scrambled Words because each anagram reveals a well-known song title containing either the word walk or run. So walk or run. And once you've unscrambled the answer, we'll play the song. Yesterday, Inkwell Shadow Diet gave you all the letters you would need to shuffle around with the clue, this sounds like an invitation to leave the sensible route behind. It was walk on the wild side yesterday that we were looking for. Earning their 20 points, because there is 20 points up for grabs each day throughout the week, which means for those that like to accumulate the points and work their way up to Friday, having solved all five anagrams, earning 100 points. That's all for bragging rights. I'll give you some nice mentions on the radio. However, I must stress, you can grab as many or as few points as you would like. If you just want to have a go this afternoon, just to see if you can solve the anagram, you're more than welcome to do so. I shall still give you some nice mentions on the radio. And I should say that any amount of points will give you bragging rights. They most certainly do. On 20 points then, solving yesterday's anagram, Mick and Rich Hewitt, Yvette Sue and Sandra, Rob and Richie. So your challenge today, the anagram is Our UN Tawi. Quite short, quite sweet. Our UN Tawi. So Our O-U-R, U-N is literally U and N, and Tawi, T-O-Y. So Our UN Tawi. Quite short there, you've only got 3, 5, 6, 7, 8 letters to shuffle around. And your clue, when you need someone most, this is the direction you might head. So that is your clue. Our UN Tawi gives you all the letters you will need. When you need someone most, this is the direction you might head. Those lines are now open. There is 20 points up for grabs if you can solve the anagram.
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8: 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Just

0: Take That with Eight Letters on HFM. Well, the challenge is set. Those lines are open for our Becca's Scrambled Words anagram this afternoon, which is accompanied by a clue, of course. Now, there is 20 points up for grabs if you can solve this for us. We are looking for those song titles that either include the word walk or run. So we are on the move this week with walk or run. Our UN toy is the anagram today. That's all the letters you will need. O-U-R-U-N and T-O-Y, our UN toy. Your clue, when you need someone most, this is the direction you might head. So that is your clue, and you've got your anagram. Solving it so far, I must stress, we've got till 20 past four, but Yvette, Mick and Rich, Hewitt and Matt all been on with the correct answer.
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0: Taking a look at those roads. If you are in Market Harbour, expect queuing traffic on Rockingham Road and Gores Lane as three-way temporary traffic lights have replaced the main signals for junction improvement work, which is ongoing until November. Also, High Street, there are two-way signals there for Leicestershire Highways, which are ongoing until Friday. Dunslade Road in Little Bowden, the road closure there for Leicestershire Highways, also ongoing until Friday. And we had reports of signals on the A4304 heading out of Lubbenham in the direction of Lutterworth, and a second set in Feddingworth, both in place for Severn Trent, and Long Close Lane in Lawton. The road closure there is for Severn Trent, and that's ongoing until tomorrow.
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0: 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Hello to Jen, formerly off Hello Me Duck. 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
0: Let's take a look at those events pages on our website. 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Now, there's a touch of the West End coming to St Peter's Church in Church Langton on Sunday the 6th of September, with doors at 4:15pm for a 5pm start, as four leading musical theatre performers take to the stage for its Showtime 2026. The brand new show will feature songs from the musicals, classical numbers and popular favourites, with interval canapes included and a bar available on the night. Tickets are £25, while children under 16 can attend free. There'll also be a mega raffle with more than £500 worth of prizes. The evening is supporting Macmillan Cancer Support and St Peter's Church. And for tickets, you can call Peter on 0770 607 674. So that's 0770 607 674, or email Stephanie at boathouselimited.co.uk. So Stephanie at boathouseltd.co.uk. You'll also find those details on those events pages of our website. Welland Park will be stepping back in time for a special Battle of Britain 1940 event, with vintage vehicles, clothing stalls, food and drink, music and mini steam train, and a children's street party picnic among the attractions. The free entry event takes place on Sunday the 6th of September, running from 10:30am until 3:30pm at Welland Park in Market Harbour, and HFM will be there too. 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

Kylie Minogue on HFM. I need to get you to the news at 4 with Nick Shaw. The other side of that, we'll give you a final call on the Becca's Scrambled Words Anagram around about 25 past 4. I'll also get those lines open for what's been branded a good but very tough word in the middle. Girls allowed to take us to the news first, though.

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3: It's 4 o'clock. I'm Nick Shaw. A 63-year-old man has been remanded back in custody after admitting engaging in sexual communication with a child in Market Harborough town centre. Paul Cockerell of Thornborough Close appeared at Leicester Magistrates Court yesterday after admitting the offence in the town centre on July the 24th. He told the young girl she was attractive and asked to kiss her. He's due to be sentenced at Leicester Crown Court next month. Moscow's threatened the UK with consequences over the reported use of British-made drones by Ukraine to strike targets inside Russia. Its embassy in London says the deeper the UK's involvement, the higher the price it will pay. Here's Sky's Moscow correspondent, Ivor Bennett.
4: So not just Russian positions in occupied Ukraine, but now also targets within Russian territory. And that's always been seen politically as a distinction, politically more serious.
3: The Ministry of Defence says the UK is committed to providing the equipment Ukraine needs to defend itself. A house in Desborough has been targeted by two people wearing balaclavas who used a hammer to smash its living room window. The incident happened on Alexandra Road at around 6 p.m. yesterday. Police say the pair fled the scene on a green and white bicycle and are appealing for witnesses. Extra delays are being reported in Market Harborough town centre due to drainage works on the High Street. Temporary traffic lights are in place while Leicestershire County Council carries out the work, with one lane closed. The signals malfunctioned and remained on red in both directions last night and early this morning, causing additional congestion. The works are due to be completed on Friday. Over £125,000 is being invested in plans to turn a former bowls pavilion in Market Harborough into a community hub. The District Council's awarded the funding towards the project, with major repairs to the Welland Park building planned as the first stage. The money comes from developer contributions for improvements to community facilities. And in football, Harborough Town manager Mitch Austin says there's no pressure on his players as they travel to Oxford City tonight following their first National League North win at the weekend. The Bees have 4 points from 2 games so far, but can expect a tough evening against the City side, who are 5th in the table with 2 wins out of 2.
5: One thing my lads have certainly got at the moment is freedom. They ain't got to worry about results not going our way. And with that, you're making lads just enjoy football and play naturally. If they play naturally, usually it comes with good things and they're in their element. So I'm trying to get that out of them. I think that shows over the last couple of games, you know, they're in a good place.
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3: Fairly cloudy as we head through towards the evening, with the risk of some showers developing, particularly towards midnight and during the early hours. Tomorrow will start dry though, with some bright spells. The risk of an afternoon shower though, in highs of 22 Celsius.
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6: Taking a look at the situation and about on those roads for you this Tuesday afternoon. In Market Harborough, expect queuing traffic on Rockingham Road and Gores Lane as three-way temporary traffic lights have replaced the main signals for junction improvement work, which is ongoing until November. Also, as Nick had mentioned through the news there, High Street, the two-way signals there are in place for Leicestershire Highways and are ongoing until Friday. Dunslade Road in Little Bowden, the road closure there is for Leicestershire Highways, and that's also ongoing until Friday. We've also had reports of signals on the A4304 heading out of Lubbenham in the direction of Lutterworth, and a second set in Theddingworth, both in place for Severn Trent. And Long Close Lane Lawton, the road closure for Severn Trent there is ongoing until tomorrow. Whilst on Fleckney Road, Wistow, the road closure there for Leicestershire Highways, it is the last day of that today. Just a reminder that Kibworth Road, Wistow will also have the overnight road closure. That runs from 8pm until 6am each night for Leicestershire Highways and ongoing until the 26th of August.
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And I'm good and ready. That starts the second hour of today's Home Run Off with me, Becca Robertson. I'm with you till 6 o'clock this evening. We've now got two clues for what we're on the lookout for in HFM's area this week. Can you solve our mystery? That new clue for today. We started collecting the past almost as soon as we began, and our first recorded gift captured the town without the help of a camera. So that is your second clue. We shared the first clue yesterday. Take the year we're in, turn back the clock 9.5 decades, and you'll arrive at the year our story began. They are your two clues so far, and who solved the mystery? Within one clue, Sue, Yvette and Don West, who are now joined with the second clue by Mick and Rich Hewitt with that correct answer. We'll run through everything we have so far. That includes the two clues, suggestions you've made that we can rule out, and also give credit once again to those who've solved the mystery. Can you join them? We'll do that 25 to 6. Final call on the Becca's Scrambled Words anagram for this afternoon. We are on the move with Becca's Scrambled Words, which means each anagram reveals a well-known song title containing either the word

0: walk or run. So it's all about walk or run. And once you've solved the anagram, we shall be playing that song for today, which is in about 7 minutes' time that we'll be doing this. Sue has also solved the anagram this afternoon. Thank you for that. Let me let you know what that is for the final time. Your letters, there's not very many. There are 8 in total. So our UN toy, that gives you all the letters you will need. So O-U-R for our, UN is literally UN, and toy, T-O-Y. So they are all the letters you will need. The clue, when you need someone most, this is the direction you might head. So that is your clue. You've got the anagram, all the letters you'll need. There's 20 points up for grabs if you can solve that within the next 7 minutes.
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1: So, what is the word in the middle?
0: Our two words this afternoon have been market and meal. We've been looking for a word that would go after the word market, before the word meal, ruling out banquet, deal and day this afternoon. First in with the correct answer, whether you meant it or not. Dan, well done. Yeah, first in. Your second guess was banquet, but your first guess got it absolutely right. Also joined by Natalie, Sandra, Rob and Richie, Yvette, Arpat, Sue and Lisa in Wilbarston. That answer, the word in the middle today was square, market square and square meal. We shall have another one of those tomorrow.
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1: There's a chance to discover what goes on behind the scenes at Tarborough Theatre when the venue opens its doors to visitors for a special open day. 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
2: A Market Harbour man who pleaded guilty to engaging in sexual communication with a child in the town centre last month is due to be sentenced in September. The UK says it'll stand by Kyiv despite a threat from Russia over Ukraine's use of British-made drones. Police are appealing for witnesses after a hammer was used to smash the living room window of a house in Desborough last night. Drivers are facing delays in Market Harbour town centre because of drainage works. Work's begun on a new Greggs store in Market Harbour, which is set to create over 15 new jobs. And the weather fairly cloudy as we head through the remainder of today. Some outbreaks of rain likely this evening, particularly towards midnight and through the early hours. Tomorrow will start fairly bright though. Highs for Wednesday, 22 Celsius. That's the latest. More news at 6 o'clock.
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1: With tyres and exhausts galore.
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0: Taking a look at the situation and about on those roads for you this Tuesday afternoon, starting in Market Harbour. Expect queuing traffic on the Rockingham Road and Gores Lane as three-way temporary traffic lights have replaced the main signals for junction improvement work. Now, that is going on until November. And High Street, the two-way signals there for Leicestershire Highways are ongoing until Friday. Dunslade Road in Little Bowden, the road closure there for Leicestershire Highways is also ongoing until Friday. And we have reports of signals on the A4304 heading out of Lubbenham in the direction of Lutterworth and a second set in Feddingworth, both in place for Severn Trent. Long Close Lane in Lorton, the road closure for Severn Trent there is ongoing until tomorrow. If you're heading on the A6 through Kibworth, can expect to find things are a little slower at this time of day. That's due to volume of traffic.
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0: It's the home runs. What we're on the lookout for in HFM's area this week.
1: Well, it is that time of day then to run through what we have so far with this week's mystery. We are on the lookout for something in HFM's area. We have five clues in total to share with you, but we share one clue per day. Those lines opened yesterday and they will remain open on this show until this time on Friday afternoon. At that point, I'll be revealing the answer and letting you know who solved the mystery. So if you'd like a bit of credit for doing that, and also just a guess and a go. It's a local sort of what we're on the lookout for. Can you work it out? Each week it's something different. For example, last week it was the steel sculpture on the Friendship Park. We've also been looking for the peacock sculpture, if I can say the word, above Pizza Hut. Jewels. We look for jewels one week. The discovery of the Hallerton treasure, etc. Could be absolutely anything, but it is something local that we're looking for. We started by revealing clues yesterday. Clue number one, take the year we're in, turn the clock back 9.5 decades, and you'll arrive at the year our story began. That was your first clue. The new clue for this afternoon, clue number two, we started collecting the past almost as soon as we began, and our first recorded gift captured the town without the help of a camera. So they are your two clues so far. And you have sent suggestions in, things that we can rule out. So continue to do that. The year of the bridge being built on Northampton Road. Harborough Market, it's not. It's not the Jarrow Marches or the Harborough Museum. We've also ruled out the yew tree in the Memorial Garden and the Methodist Church on Northampton Road. It's also not the construction of Roman Way Road. But well done so far, those who have solved the mystery. Well done to Sue, Yvette, Don West, and Mick and Rich Hewitt. Clue number three is coming your way tomorrow.

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0: 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Now, St. Dionysus Church is holding a bank holiday afternoon tea. That's taking place on Monday, the 31st of August, from 2:30 until 4:30pm with live music from Coop. There'll be tea, coffee and cake to enjoy, along with plenty of conversation and dancing. You're very welcome to go along and spend a relaxed bank holiday afternoon in good company. Also, Vassell's Digital Volunteers will be at Market Harbour Library. That's on Wednesday, the 2nd of September from 10:30am, offering friendly help with smartphones, tablets and computers. They can show you how to get more from your devices, whether that's sending texts, adding contacts, using your phone as a sat-nav, filling in forms online or getting to grips with programs such as Excel. They can help you use your technology, although they don't carry out repairs. The sessions are for people over 60 who live alone in the Harborough District. To book a space or find out more, you can call during office hours 439 262 or email champions@vassell.org.uk. And also Market Harborough's Farmers Market returns to the square. That's on Thursday, the 3rd of September from 9am until 3pm, showcasing a great selection of local food traders. You can showcase everything. 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

0: Groove Jets on HFM Spiller. Stay with us this evening. Following the home run, it is your theme show with Pat Stones, and the late evening show from 9 and 11 until 11 even is with Danny Rust.
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Labyrinth on HFM. That's it from the home run this afternoon. I've been Becca Robertson. As always, you've been amazing company. Thank you so much. I'll be back with you tomorrow between 3 and 6. Stand by after the 6 o'clock news with Nick Shaw. It is your theme show. Jack of all trades, that's the theme. Pat will be with you. Let's take you there now with a bit of music. Hootie and the Blowfish, followed by DNCE. Have a fabulous evening. We'll see you tomorrow.

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3: It's 6 o'clock, I'm Nick Shaw. A 63-year-old man has been remanded back in custody after admitting engaging in sexual communication with a child in Market Harborough town centre. Paul Cockerill of Thornborough Close appeared at Leicester Magistrates Court yesterday after admitting the offence in the town centre on July the 24th. He told the young girl she was attractive and asked to kiss her. He's due to be sentenced at Leicester Crown Court next month. Moscow's threatened the UK with consequences over the reported use of British-made drones by Ukraine to strike targets inside Russia. Its embassy in London says the deeper the UK's involvement, the higher the price it will pay. Here's Sky's Moscow correspondent, Ivor Bennett.
4: So not just Russian positions in occupied Ukraine, but now also targets within Russian territory. And that's always been seen politically as a distinction, politically more serious.
3: The Ministry of Defence says the UK is committed to providing the equipment Ukraine needs to defend itself. A house in Desborough has been targeted by two people wearing balaclavas who used a hammer to smash its living room window. The incident happened on Alexandra Road at around 6 p.m. yesterday. Police say the pair fled the scene on a green and white bicycle and are appealing for witnesses. Extra delays are being reported in Market Harborough town centre due to drainage works on the High Street. Temporary traffic lights are in place while Leicestershire County Council carries out the work, with one lane closed. The signals malfunctioned and remained on red in both directions last night and early this morning, causing additional congestion. The works are due to be completed on Friday. Over £125,000 is being invested in plans to turn a former bowls pavilion in Market Harborough into a community hub. The District Council's awarded the funding towards the project, with major repairs to the Welland Park building planned as the first stage. The money comes from developer contributions for improvements to community facilities. And in football, Harborough Town manager Mitch Austin says there's no pressure on his players as they travel to Oxford City tonight following their first National League North win at the weekend. The Bees have 4 points from 2 games so far, but can expect a tough evening against the City side, who are 5th in the table with 2 wins out of 2.
5: One thing my lads have certainly got at the moment is freedom. They ain't got to worry about results not going our way. And with that, you're making lads just enjoy football and play naturally. If they play naturally, usually it comes with good things and they're in their element. So I'm trying to get that out of them. I think that shows over the last couple of games, you know, they're in a good place.
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3: Fairly cloudy as we head through towards the evening, with the risk of some showers developing, particularly towards midnight and during the early hours. Tomorrow will start dry though, with some bright spells. The risk of an afternoon shower though, in highs of 22 Celsius.
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0: Hello, welcome to Tuesday's early evening show on HFM. Pat with you tonight until 9 o'clock. Let me start by thanking Nick Shaw for keeping us updated with the news throughout the day. Nick's next bulletin will be at 8 o'clock tomorrow morning during Dave Irving's breakfast show. And thanks, of course, to Beckett and Quizzy for the home run. They'll be back with you at 3 o'clock tomorrow afternoon. Sorry about the croaking. I just had the most enormous sneezing fit just before Becca left. In fact, Becca's guide dog, Quizzy, is like the sneeze police. You sneeze and she's there. Absolutely in your face. I don't know why she does it. Becca says she does it when her husband sneezes as well. Anyway, we've got a topic tonight, and the topic tonight is Jack of all trades. So I'm looking for your song suggestions, please. Something in the title of the song or the name of the artist that says Jack of all trades to you. You know how it goes. It can be one of those words in the phrase Jack of all trades. Could be somebody called Jack or a name Jack in the title or any trade. Yeah. And of course, more literal interpretations of the phrase and tenuous links are welcome too. Give us a chuckle along the way. So here are the contact details. So topic is Jack of all trades. You can call me on 01858 464 666. 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Any of those ways will do. And yes, my Facebook page, that picture on there for Jack of All Trades, as always, devised by our very own Graham Beebe of Saturday mornings, 10 till midday. Let's start with the name Jack then, shall we? A popular choice. Manfred Mann with My Name is Jack.
1: Tuesday evening, 6 until 9 with Pat Stones.

Manfred Mann, my name is Jack, because our topic tonight is Jack of all trades. So something in the title of the song, the name of the artist, could be the name Jack, or could be any trade, or something that tells you about the whole phrase. But here's a particular phrase, a particular trade and a popular choice as well. If I Were a Carpenter. And now, where Chris Conway would have liked Tim Harding, who wrote it, the original, but we don't have that on here. And if you were listening earlier, well, you will know that I hadn't done some research on the show tonight. I got waylaid into another show. So I'm going to play the Four Tops, the one we're most familiar with, If I Were a Carpenter.

four tops if I were a carpenter. I've got that on a record and I do love it. Every time I hear it, it's like, oh, it brings back such memories. Another couple of tracks now. First of all, it was Chris Conway again who suggested the next one, which is a bit of a double whammy.

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1: I can't believe you and Dave are actually getting married.
2: 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We've been together so long, I thought he'd never ask.
1: 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Your ring is gorgeous.
2: 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He found it at TJ Thornton Jewellers on Coventry Road.
1: I can't believe Dave got it so right.
2: 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Neither

0: An eye, but he must have been in good hands. 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You know that as well as new engagement rings, they also have a great choice of vintage rings too. That's what I have. You know me, I like something stylish with a bit of history.
1: That's what Dave said about you. I always said you two were the perfect match.
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0: Bob the Builder, Can We Fix It? And before that, we had an excerpt from a teenage opera, also known as Grocer Jack, which is a double whammy because our topic is Jack of all trades. I said either Jack or any trade. So, yeah, we got a grocer and a Jack there. And a message from Gary, he's saying, Grocer Jack, it's like being a market trader. You're not allowed to be ill. People assume you're on holiday. They do. Poor Sue was having an operation and they were off, and so many people asked them if they were on holiday. Oh, but it shows people missed you, Gary. Shows people missed you. Time for my first thank you list then. Jack of all trades is the topic. Song suggestions, please. Something in the title of the song or the name of the artist. It could be Jack, the name Jack, or it could be any trade. And you know how it goes, don't you? I don't need to tell you again. So my first thank you list. Thanks to Graham Beebe for the picture for my Facebook post. And thanks to you for your song suggestions, in no particular order. Thanks to Sue Hay, Big Will Norton, yes, our very own Big Will Norton, Chris Conway from Gavannon, Mick Hewitt, Drew and Della, Linda and Paul, Mandy, Mark and Helen in Desborough, Nicole, Martin Freebird. I'm going to call him Martin Freebird. He hasn't suggested Freebird tonight, but he has suggested a Lynyrd Skynyrd song. Brenda, Paul C, Gary and Sue, over the page, Keith P and Sam and Shell in Deepest Darkest Great Glen. Thank you all very much, and don't forget to let me know if you can think of a topic we can explore in music on a future Tuesday evening show, something we've not done before, if you can think about it. I've been thinking of these phrases like Jack of all trades. So yeah, let me know. Normal contact details apply. Here's one from Mark and Helen. I knew there was a reason I had my finger in this page. Yes, another Brick in the Wall by Pink Floyd. And yeah, I mean, that counts in itself for a bricky. But Mark has embellished it with Jack was the bricky on the tour bus, his brother Jackie was the plasterer, and their dad Jackdaw was the boy who couldn't have his pudding as he hadn't eaten his meat. I'm still going to play another Brick in the Wall by Pink Floyd after a word from Adam Wilson, who'll be here next Tuesday at 9 p.m.
1: Turn it on.
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0: Pink Floyd with Another Brick in the Wall. 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One of the options on the menu is events. If you click on there, a list of upcoming community and charity events in our area appears. Things that are happening tomorrow, Wednesday the 19th of August. It's that weekly chatty cafe at the Mercado Lounge in Abbey Street. Yes, from 10 o'clock, there'll be a table with a yellow sign on it. You're welcome to drop in and have a chat to everybody that goes in to meet some new friends, have a chat. If you want to, buy yourself a bit of refreshment while you're there. And just, you can be quiet if you like or listen to the others chat. But yeah, just a friendly place to drop into. So that's tomorrow at the Mercado Lounge in Abbey Street. At the Harborough Museum tomorrow, there's a session for the kids. If you're looking for something for small children to take part in, between 2 and 4, Discovering the Hallerton Treasure. Hear the true story of Ken, who discovered the Hallerton Treasure, in an interactive and sensory session for 3 to 5 year olds and children with SEND. It's free, but it is essential to book. So contact details for Harborough Museum are on that post on our website. And something that's happening tomorrow evening, it's that monthly meeting of the Little Bowden Society at St Nicholas Hall on the Green in Little Bowden, 7:30 tomorrow night. And Tom from the Market Harborough Honey Company will be talking about the history of the company and how he now uses honey to make the 3B's gin. And he'll be sharing the meaning behind the name, how the gin is made, and what his desert island gins are. So, yeah, visitors are welcome. £3 for visitors, including tea or coffee. So that's happening tomorrow evening at St Nicholas Church Hall in Little Bowden. If you know of a community or charity event that's taking place and isn't on our website, please email details to events@harbourfm.co.uk. Back to Jack of All Trades then. Another couple of songs. I've had a couple of different suggestions for Carpenter songs. So in this hour, I'm going to play Close to You by the Carpenters. And then after that, an inspired choice, in my humble opinion, from Martin Freebird, Lily the Pink by the Scaffold, for all the scaffolders out there.
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0: Lily the Pink by The Scaffold. For all the scaffolders out there, yes, they're a trade. I can't remember who suggested the next one, but this one is based on the lyrics again, a bit like Grocer Jack, if you like. Do It Again by Steely Dan. The chorus is, you go back, Jack, and do it again. Here it comes.
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0: Steely Dan with Do It Again. Well, we're approaching the 7 o'clock news, so I've got two songs to take us there. First of all, another trade, a painter man from Boney M. And after that, I think the one that's been suggested more than any other for Jack of All Trades, Hit the Road Jack by Ray Charles. I'll see you after the 7 o'clock news.
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3: From the Sky News Centre at 7. Meta has gone on trial in the US, accused of deliberately making Facebook and Instagram addictive to children. Four states are seeking billions of dollars in damages over alleged harm to young people. Meta denies that, saying it's proud of its record of protecting teenagers. Laurie Schott lost her teenage daughter, Anna Lee, to suicide, and today read one of her journal entries outside the court in California.
4: I was sitting on my bathroom floor telling myself how much I hate myself. I look at other girls' profiles and it makes me feel worse. Nobody will love somebody as ugly and as broken as me.
3: An investigation is underway into the cause of a fatal helicopter crash in Greece, which killed a British couple and their pilot. It came down on the island of Sifnos last night. Andy Burnham says the UK won't be put off supporting Ukraine in its war with Russia. It's after Moscow threatened Britain with consequences for its drones being used in strikes deep inside Russian territory. Meanwhile, the Prime Minister insists he's not embarrassed about his exchange of messages with someone impersonating Donald Trump's chief of staff. Mr. Burnham was in contact with an unknown individual pretending to be Susie Wiles, but became suspicious after several messages and reported it. He says it was handled in the right way.
5: All politicians are, you know, receiving these pressures and these challenges, but I did everything right. There was a minimal exchange of information of zero consequence, and it was quickly reported.
3: Oil prices have risen again as Donald Trump says there are no peace talks taking place with Iran and none planned. The US president says the Strait of Hormuz is open and the blockade of Iranian ports continues. And in sports, Rodri has completed his move from Manchester City to Barcelona in a deal worth more than £65 million. The Spain midfielder signed a four-year contract after helping his country win the World Cup and being named player of the tournament last month. That's the latest. I'm Charlie Maggs.
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6: Tonight will start cloudy. Spells of rain will develop. That rain will clear later on, leaving clear spells, patchy cloud and just the odd shower here and there. Temperatures 20 degrees now, staying in double figures overnight, dropping to around 14 degrees. And tomorrow, a mixture of sunny spells, patchy cloud, starting dry, but a few scattered showers may develop in the afternoon. Top temperature tomorrow, 23 degrees.
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0: Welcome back. It's the middle hour of Tuesday's early evening show on HFM. It's Pat with you until 9 o'clock, and our topic tonight is Jack of all trades. And that, of course, was Happy Jack by The Who. Yeah, golden oldie. So I'm looking for your song suggestions, please. Something in the title of the song or the name of the artist that says Jack of all trades to you. You know how we do it. You can pick a word out of there, either the name Jack or any trade. You can pick a more literal thing for the whole phrase, or some of those more tenuous ideas. Here we go with the contact details. You can call me on 01858 464 666. 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So thank you for the suggestions that are still coming in. Here's one, well, really, it's back to builders again. It's Starship with We Built This City.
1: It's Tuesday evening, 6 until 9, with Pat Stones. We built

0: We're Starship with We Built This City. Two more tunes coming up now. First of all, good evening to
1: Sparky.
0: No clue there as to what he does for a living. He says, well, Pat, I can't sit on the sidelines tonight, can I? His first ever contribution to one of these shows, I think, is when I did electricity as a topic, and Sparky asked for the Earth song by Michael Jackson. He loves that song and the wider sentiments, he says. So do I, actually. It's one of my guilty pleasure songs. So he says, can you play it for all the electricians out there? So for all the Sparkies, here comes the Earth Song by Michael Jackson. And after that, one that's a bit of a triple whammy, actually, the Rolling Stones with Jumping Jack Flash. So, yeah, it's got Jack in the title. Flash could work for welders. And Jumping Jack Flash, it's a gas for gas fitters.

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0: Rolling Stones with Jumping Jack Flash. Our topic tonight is Jack of All Trades. Still room for more song suggestions, something in the title of the song or the name of the artist. So it could be something to do with Jack or something to do with any trade. You know how it goes. Here's my extended thank you list with loads of scribbles, thanks to you. So thanks to Graham for the picture, as always, and thanks to you for your song suggestions. So here we go. Thanks to Sue Hay, Big Will Norton, Chris Conway, Mick Hewitt, Drew and Della, Linda and Paul, Mandy, Mark and Helen in Desborough, Nicole, Martin Freebird, Brenda, Paul C, Gary and Sue, Keith P, Sam and Shell in Deepest Darkest, Greg Glenn, Lynn from Debdale Marina, Trisha in Rushton, Sparky, Don West, and Uncle Jez, who sends in song suggestions every week. And yeah, there's a couple here that we've actually got, Uncle Jez, for a change. So thank you all very much. Keep them coming. And if you can think of a topic we can explore in music on a future Tuesday evening show, then please do let me know. All the usual contact details apply. A couple more now. First of all, this one was from Lynn in Debdale Marina. Oh, by the way, I was going to say, if I haven't played yours yet, don't you worry, I'm working my way through. If we've got it, I'll play it. So first one from Lynn from Debdale Marina, Tell Me When by the Applejacks. Yes, a golden oldie there. And after that, one from Uncle Jez, who said, do you remember the song Anything You Can Do, I Can Do Better? And yes, I do. And I had a strong feeling it would be from a musical, although, as a lot of people know, I am not a fan of musicals. But my friend Owen Brooks has done his best to educate me over the last few years. And we're even doing a show together, a song that I love. He will tell me it's from a musical. So anyway, we have got Anything You Can Do. So I googled it, and yes, it is from Annie Get Your Gun. And it was first sung by Ethel Merman and Ray Middleton from the original cast recording, apparently, in 1946. And I found it on Owen Brooks's part of the computer. So after the Applejacks, Anything You Can Do, Ethel Merman and Ray Middleton.
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1: And now, little lady, if you'll kindly step up to the parapet, I'll give you a lesson in marksmanship.
2: You couldn't give me a lesson in long distance.

0: Yes, I am.
1: No, you're not.
0: Yes, I am.
1: No, you're not.
0: Yes, I am. Yes, I am. I can shoot a partridge with a single cartridge.
1: I can get a sparrow with a bow and arrow.
0: I can live on bread and cheese.
1: And only on that?
0: Yes.
1: So can a rat.

0: Anything you can buy, I can buy cheaper. I can buy anything cheaper than you.
1: 50 cents?
0: 40 cents.
1: 30 cents?
0: 20 cents.
1: No, you can't.
0: Yes, I can. Yes, I can.
1: Anything you can say, I can say softer.
0: I can say anything softer than you.
1: No, you can't.
0: Yes, I can.
2: No, you can't.
0: Yes,

0: Anything you can wear, I can wear better. In what you wear, I'd look better than you.
1: In my coat.
0: In your vest.
1: In my shoe.
0: In your hat.
2: No, you can't.
0: Yes, I can. Yes, I can.
1: Anything you can say, I can say faster.
0: I can say anything faster than you.
1: I can't.
0: Yes, I can.
1: I can jump a hurdle.
0: I can wear a girdle.
1: I can knit a sweater.
0: I can fill it better.
1: I can do most anything.
0: Can you bake a pie?
1: No.
0: Neither can I.
1: Anything.

Oh, Anything You Can Do, Ethel Merman and Ray Middleton, recorded in 1946, so it tells me. Yes, 80 years ago, can you believe it? Thank you for that one, Uncle Jez. Oh, dear, dear, dear. Amazing, absolutely amazing. And of course, it fits the brief of Jack of All Trades, anything. Quick hop back to the events section of our website, harbourfm.co.uk. Something that's happening this Thursday, the 20th of August, between 2 and 4, there's an open day at Hammond Arboretum in Burnmill Road. Yes, you visitors go in by the bottom gate, gate one, where there's parking as well, of Robert Smythe Academy, and you have a wander round the Arboretum. There's no set fee, but they do ask for donation towards the upkeep of the Arboretum. Dogs on short leads are welcome, and wheelchair access is available, but there are some steps and steep slopes within the Arboretum, so it's definitely worth going to see round the Arboretum, but do wear appropriate footwear for the climb. So that's between 2 and 4 this Thursday, the 20th of August. And something that's happening on Saturday, which is the 22nd, the Accidentals and Friends are bringing their summer bonanza, it says, and that's how they've spelt it, to Enigma in Coventry Road, Market Harbour. A fun evening of live music and entertainment in aid of the Brickwork Studio that does so much good work with young, well, and older musicians. There'll be a raffle, and if you've always fancied performing, you can even book an open mic slot as well. So that's this Saturday, the 22nd of August, between 7:30 and 11 at Enigma in Coventry Road, Market Harbour. And again, if you know of a community or charity event that's not on our website, please email details to events@harbourfm.co.uk. Back to Jack of All Trades then. Here's one. Oh, Drew and Della, this one's from. They say, Jack, how about Jack and Jill by Radio, spelt R-A-Y-D-I-O, from 1977, they say. Yes, we've got it. So here it comes, Jack and Jill. And after that, If I Had a Hammer by Trini Lopez.

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Trini Lopez with If I Had a Hammer. Oh, jack of all trades. Yes, here's another couple. Bridge to Your Heart by Wax. That's from Gary and Sue. Yeah, building a bridge to your heart. It's called Bridge to Your Heart. And after that, another build one. One that I don't recall at all from Linda and Paul. Working on a Building of Love from Chairman of the Board.

Chairman of the board, working on a building of love. I've never heard that one before, but I enjoyed it. Thanks for that, Linda and Paul. Heading to the news now again. Yes, almost 8 o'clock, we're heading that way. I promised you another Carpenters one, Top of the World from the Carpenters. And then the Golden Oldie from Ned Miller, From a Jack to a King. I'll see you after the 8 o'clock news.

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3: Sky News Centre at 8. Meta is facing a potential $1 trillion lawsuit in the US over allegations its sites are deliberately addictive to children. Founder Mark Zuckerberg is due to give evidence in a trial brought by four American states. Meta denies the accusation, saying it's proud of the safeguards on Facebook and Instagram. Isabel Asher-Hamilton is the UK tech editor at Politico.
4: These attorneys general, they're really going for the throat. They could potentially go for hundreds of billions of dollars in damages, and they might want to try and force some proper, like, ground-up business changes at Meta in terms of what features it can offer to children.
3: An investigation's underway into what caused a private helicopter to crash on a Greek island, killing a British couple on honeymoon. The pilot also died when the aircraft came down shortly after takeoff. The Prime Minister says the UK will be there in Ukraine's hour of need. Moscow's warned of consequences, with British drones reportedly being used to help Kyiv strike deep inside Russia. Premier League Chief Executive Richard Masters believes FIFA pressed the self-destruct button with Gianni Infantino's controversial World Cup investment plans. The proposal to sell a stake in a new company controlling the commercial and ticketing rights to FIFA competitions was eventually abandoned after fierce opposition. Masters has backed the FA's decision to withdraw support for the president and says football now needs a leader capable of uniting the game.
5: We obviously support the FA's position on Gianni, which is withdraw their support for him. And I think that's the right decision. We support it.
6: So you believe there should be a new FIFA president?
5: Yeah, I do. And world football needs a strong FIFA making good, strong decisions. And I think this was a significant own goal.
3: More of us have been eating picky bits for dinner during the summer's heatwave. Data from World Panel shows shopping baskets in July contained more chilled picnic and finger food. And Madonna's the top contender at this year's MTV Video Music Awards. She has 11 nominations in categories including Artist and Song of the Year, Best Collaboration and Cinematography. That's the latest. I'm Charlie Maggs.
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7: Tonight, starting cloudy, spells of rain will develop. That rain will clear later on, leaving clear spells, patchy cloud and just the odd shower. Currently, temperature is 19 degrees, staying in double figures, falling to around 14 overnight. And tomorrow, mixture, sunny spells and cloud in the morning, mainly dry, but there may be a few scattered showers in the afternoon. Top temperature tomorrow, 23 degrees.
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0: Hello, welcome back. It's the last hour of Tuesday's early evening show. Pat with you until nine. Our topic tonight is Jack of all trades, and that was This Town Ain't Big Enough for the Both of Us from Sparks. Yes, another one for the Sparkies. I'm looking for your song suggestions, please. Something in the title of the song or the name of the artist that says Jack of all trades to you. It could be Jack, it could be any trade, could be a more literal interpretation of the whole phrase or something a bit more tenuous. They're all welcome. Here are the contact details. You can call me on 01858 464 666. You can email studio@harbourfm.co.uk. 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Start that text with HFM, leave a space, then your song suggestion. 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And of course, that picture was created by Graham Beebe of Saturday Mornings on HFM. This Town Ain't Big Enough for the Both of Us. That was suggested by Don West. And Don had another suggestion that did make me chuckle. Yeah, there's a guy works down the chip shop from Kirsty McCall. For all the carpenters, i.e. chippies out there, I did think I could play Chippy T, couldn't I? Anyway, here's Kirsty McCall with There's a Guy Works Down the Chip Shop.
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0: Kirsty McCall, there's a guy works down the chip shop for all chippies out there. Well done, Don. Love that one. Couple more now. First from Uncle Jez, Fire Brigade by The Move, yes. And after that, a clever one from Adam, who's joined us for the last hour. Part of the Union by The Straubs for the Union Jack.
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ships with part of the union for the Union Jack. Yeah, great idea. Thank you, Adam. Now, earlier on, Drew and Della were thinking about the roofers, and they suggested the Drifters with Up on the Roof. And Adam's had much the same idea with one from the Supremes, Up the Ladder to the Roof. So, for roofers, here come Drifters first and the Supremes after.

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0: The Supremes with Up the Ladder to the Roof, and before that, Up on the Roof from the Drifters, for roofers everywhere. Because our topic tonight, Jack of All Trades, and thank you for your song suggestions. They've been brilliant. Yes. I need to do my last thank you list, scribbles and all. So thanks very much, all of you, for your song suggestions. Still a few more to go. Well, several. So here goes. Thanks to Graham for the picture, as always. He'll be on HFM between 10 and midday on Saturday morning. And thanks to you, in no particular order. Thanks to Sue Hay, Big Will Norton, Chris Conway from Gavannon, Mick Hewitt, Drew and Della, Linda and Paul, Mandy, Mark and Helen in Desborough, Nicole, Martin Freebird, Brenda, Paul C, Gary and Sue, Keith P. Keith always tries to challenge me with songs we haven't got. One we don't have, one I've played, and one is very, very long indeed. Sam and Shell in Deepest, Darkest Great Glen, Lynn from Debdale Marina, Tricia in Rushton, Sparky, Don West, Uncle Jez, Rich Hewitt, Jim, and Adam C. Thank you all very much. Don't forget to let me know if you can think of a topic we can explore in music on a future Tuesday evening show. I've been thinking of phrases, so perhaps something along those lines. Here's a couple more then that sort of go with the whole thing in the first case, from Jim. Down Under by Men at Work. So, yeah, Men at Work. And after that, from Adam, Joe Fagan with That's Living All Right, for those builders working in Germany in Alfie Design Pet, a series I'm very fond of when it comes round again on one of those TV channels.
1: It's Tuesday evening, 6 until 9, with Pat Stones.

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1: 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Just meet by the cafe at 1pm to take part.
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Joe Fagan with That's Living All Right, reminding us all about those builders working in Germany in Auf Wiedersehen, Pet. Line up for the next 24 hours on HFM. After the 9 o'clock news, Danny Russ here playing some rock music until 11. Then we'll play some music through the night till 7 in the morning when Dave Irving kicks off Wednesday on HFM with The Breakfast Show. At 10 o'clock, it's Dave Smith, our Smithy. At 1 o'clock, Moley. At 3 o'clock, Becca and Quizzy on the home run. 6 o'clock tomorrow night, Steve Watts. And then at 9 o'clock, Darren Hart with his box full of records, or vinyl, depending on your age, till 11, when it all starts all over again. Here's another one from Adam then, Ace of Spades, Motorhead, because he says, he's quite right, you find four jacks in a pack of cards, you certainly do. So Ace of Spades, Motorhead next, and after that, from Clodagh Rodgers, Jack in the Box.

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1: 90 minutes on the clock. 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

0: Clodagh Rodgers with Jack in the Box. Now, next, our fearless leader has managed to fit his way into the show with a reminder of the Sunday bit in the middle between 11 and 2 on Sunday. So two reminders, really, because I have to remind you that this Sunday he'll be broadcasting live from the Summer Fair on Welland Park. Absolutely loads going on there this Sunday, and we'll be telling you more and more about that as the week goes on. So, a word from Chris Jones. Then, for workmen, jacks of all trade everywhere, the hole in the ground from Bernard Cribbins. And after that, yes, things that all these trades do, Fix You. Fix You by Coldplay.
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5: Good. Oh, thank goodness for that.
1: Chris Jones's Sunday Bit in the Middle. From 11 a.m. You know it makes sense.

Coldplay with Fix You. I'll dedicate the key change in that song to Chris Jones. Jack of all trades. One from Paul. All or Nothing by The Small Faces next. And after that, Music's Too Sad Without You from Kylie and Jack Savaretti. I'll be back on Saturday morning with The Breakfast Show from 7. Danny Rust will be with you after the 9 o'clock news. So thank you for your song suggestions. I'll see you soon.

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3: From the Sky News Centre at 9. A major trial is underway in California over claims Meta deliberately engineered its Facebook and Instagram platforms to be addictive to children. Four American states are seeking billions of US dollars from the tech giant, which insists it's committed to supporting young people. Mary Rhodey's 15-year-old son, Riley, killed himself after being targeted by a scammer on Facebook Messenger.
4: This criminal was allowed to find him, lure him, and trick him for years. I've watched lobbying win over legislation. It's still cheaper to buy off politicians than to build safety into these platforms.
3: A huge search operation is taking place for four people reported to be in trouble in the sea at Shoreham in West Sussex. The alarm was raised just before 3 o'clock this afternoon. The Coast Guard, RNLI, helicopters and ambulances were sent to the scene. Our reporter Barnaby Papadopoulos is there.
5: I was told that earlier today the sea was very, very choppy there, the sea bouncing on and off the harbour walls, and there were very strong winds. So it is easy to see how people, if they were in the water, might have got into difficulty, and the water would have been very cold as well.
3: People have been told to stay away from the area. An investigation is underway into the cause of a fatal helicopter crash in Greece, which killed a British couple and their pilot. It came down on the island of Sifnos last night. Andy Burnham's reiterated the UK's support for Ukraine after threats from Moscow. The Kremlin says there will be consequences for British-built drones being used by Kyiv for attacks deep inside Russia. The number of job vacancies has hit the lowest level in 5 years. The Office for National Statistics says there are 18,000 fewer roles available than in the same three-month period a year ago. And Rodri has completed his move from Manchester City to Barcelona in a deal worth more than £65 million. The Spain midfielder has signed a four-year deal at the Catalan club. That's the latest. I'm Charlie Max.
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4: Taking a look at your weather for tonight. Tonight will start cloudy and spells of rain will develop from the northwest. The rain will clear later on, leaving clear spells, patchy cloud and just the odd lingering shower. A low temperature of 14 degrees. Moving on to your weather for Wednesday, tomorrow we'll see a mixture of sunny spells and patchy areas of cloud. A dry start for the most part, but a few scattered showers may develop in spots in the afternoon. A maximum temperature of 22 degrees and a minimum southwestern and north Northamptonshire 11 degrees.
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We just love that word, free. And if you're following me on social media, I have that page open too. But before we move on, I must say a massive thank you as always to Pat for keeping you entertained these last 3 hours. She'll be back same time with her theme show next week. And if you follow her on social media, you'll see what's up and coming on the show too. But guess what, drumroll? We're going to do a to Z of rock again tonight. And we started the show with AC/DC, You Shook Me All Night Long. And coming up for B, we've got Bryan Adams, C, Cast, and for D, Def Leppard. Enjoy!

0: and that was D for Def Leppard and Animal on 102.3 HFM. You're listening to Danny, and it's an absolute pleasure to welcome this young man into the studio. Sam, hello.
1: Hello, Danny. How are you?
0: I'm really good, thanks for asking. How are you?
1: I'm doing good. How are you?
0: Yeah, mighty fine, mighty fine. It's been a busy day today. Can you hear me now?
1: I can hear you loud and clear.
0: It just goes to show it's live radio, ladies and gentlemen. Just sorting the headphone controls out. Is that better, dear?
1: I can hear you much louder now.
0: So we're doing the A to Z of rock music again today, and we're up to E. Now, the one that I have picked for this is Extreme and Wholehearted. Sam, do you want to tell us a little bit about the band and the song? The screen not working.
1: No, the screen's not working today.
0: I'll put you right on the spot, haven't I? Don't worry about that. I'll do the honours then. So we're going to go back to 1991, and this was the fourth and final single and the closing track from their successful album. Put my teeth in to say this. Pornography.
1: We'll go with that, Danny.
0: Yeah, we'll go with that one. But yeah, this is one that's made to be played loud. And then for F, we've got Free. And then for G, Goo Goo Dolls. And we're going to do CD from the Vaults after that, which will take us right up to about 9:30 as well. But yeah, great to have you, Sam. And we'll talk a little bit more in a minute.

0: It's the CD from the vault with Danny Rust.
1: So tonight, for your entertainment pleasure, we are going to take a look at Pink and her greatest hits album. We're just going to have a little break for a minute from the A to Z of rock. And Sam, would you like to tell us about this song?
2: So the next song is obviously recorded by American singer Pink for her fourth studio album, I'm Not Dead. It was written by Pink and the song's producer, Butch Walker. The song was released as the fifth single from I'm Not Dead in select international countries on March the 12th, 2007 by LaFace Records. To mixed critical reception and moderate commercial success, it reached the top five in Australia and New Zealand. The song is Leave Me Alone, I'm Lonely.

0: So we were up to H, and that was Whole Celebrity Skin. Just want to let you know about something that might be of interest to you if you like supporting good causes. A lady that I know go by the name of Suzanne is raising money for bowel cancer, and she's going to be running the London Marathon in 2027 as part of Team Bowel Cancer UK, and she's raising money for the charity in honour of two very special women in her life. And a few weeks ago she sadly lost her mother-in-law to bowel cancer, and the loss is felt every day by everyone who loved her. At the same time, her own mum was recently undergone surgery to remove a large tumour from her colon, and the impact of this disease has been incredibly difficult and has shown her just how important awareness and support and research are. And the fundraiser is in memory of both the two ladies that she is so proud of, and I know her very well, and certainly if you want to support her, her fundraising page is on my social media page, and it's Suzanne Stevens that's raising money for Team Bowel Cancer UK.
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And this is the lead single by Canadian rock band for N, Nickelback, from their 7th studio album, Here and Now. Sam, I'm going to play this one especially for you, my love.

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3: From the Sky News Centre at 10. Three people have died after getting into difficulty in the sea at Shoreham in West Sussex. A fourth person, who was also pulled out of the water, is fighting for her life. A major search operation was put in place when the alarm was raised this afternoon. Chief Superintendent James Collis of Sussex Police has given this update.
4: Three people, a man, a woman and a teenage girl, were sadly confirmed deceased. A younger girl has been taken to hospital and is in critical condition. We can confirm all four people were from the same family.
3: Next of kin have been informed. Opening statements are underway in a trial which could cost Mark Zuckerberg more than $1 trillion. Four American states accuse Facebook and Instagram of deliberately making their sites addictive to children. Their parent company Meta denies this, insisting safeguards are in place. Investigations underway into what caused a private helicopter to crash on a Greek island, killing a British couple on honeymoon. The pilot also died when the aircraft came down shortly after takeoff last night. Andy Burnham has reiterated the UK's support for Ukraine after threats from Moscow. The Kremlin says there will be consequences for British-built drones being used by Kyiv for attacks deep inside Russia. Former advisor to Vladimir Putin, Sergei Markov, says it will backfire.
5: Believe me, after these sound strikes, Russians only will support Vladimir Putin even more. And they will demand Vladimir Putin, please give them real heating, give them real response.
3: Around 100 firefighters are tackling a fire in southeast London. Crews were called to the blaze at a waste facility in Deptford just before 8 p.m. The cause is currently unknown. And Rodri has completed his move from Manchester City to Barcelona in a deal worth more than £65 million. The Spain midfielder has signed a four-year contract. That's the latest. I'm Charlie Max.
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6: Taking a look at your weather for tonight. Tonight will start cloudy and spells of rain will develop from the northwest. The rain will clear later on, leaving clear spells, patchy cloud and just the odd lingering shower. A low temperature of 14 degrees. Moving on to your weather for Wednesday. Tomorrow we'll see a mixture of sunny spells and patchy areas of cloud. A dry start for the most part, but a few scattered showers may develop in spots in the afternoon. A maximum temperature of 22 degrees and a minimum for South Leicestershire and North Northamptonshire, 11 degrees.
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6: Opening up the final hour with me, Danny Rust, on 102.3 HFM. We're doing an A to Z of rock music tonight. We are flying through it good and proper, and we're up to O. It can only be Oasis, Rock and Roll Star. And then for P, we've got Placebo, and then Queen's Right, Rage Against the Machine coming up as well, just for your entertainment pleasure.

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1: 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Very proud to be local. And it's looking like we're on schedule to get the 80s complete tonight for a go at 11 o'clock. But we're stepping right back to 1992 with this rock song. Enjoy.

you do what they told you. Now you do what they told you. Now you do what they told you. Now you do what they told you.

Wow, we're up to you now on the A to Z of Rock, and we're going to go for you too, I think, in Desire. And we've got CD from the Vaults coming up very shortly as well, which has been Pink's greatest hits, and Get the Party Started. And we're nearly up to V. Oh, I think we're going to do it and get the A to Z in before I go at 11. We shall see.

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normally when we get this song, it's Chris Jones's shameless plug, but as he's gate crashed on Pat's show, we're going to sit back and enjoy the song. 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

And that was why you meet at 6, lived a lie on 102.3 HFM. You listen to Danny. It's time for me to say cheerio. It's been great as always, and thanks for having me as your choice of entertainment. I'll be back in a fortnight, same time, 9 onwards. We've been doing A to Z tonight of rock, and we've done it. We've got to Z. Z

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3: From the Sky News Centre at 11. Three members of the same family have died after getting into trouble in the sea in West Sussex. The bodies of a man, woman and teenage girl were pulled from the water at Shoreham after a major search operation. A younger girl's in a critical condition in hospital. Chief Superintendent James Collis is from Sussex Police.
4: I know this incident will have had a profound effect on the community and inquiries are ongoing to understand the full details. At this point, we believe all four entered the water from the land for a swim and sadly got into difficulty.
3: A major trial's underway in California over claims Meta deliberately engineered its Facebook and Instagram platforms to be addictive to children. Four American states are seeking billions of US dollars from the tech giant. Mary Rohde's 15-year-old son Riley killed himself after being targeted by a scammer on Facebook Messenger.
5: This criminal was allowed to find him, lure him, and trick him for years. I've watched lobbying win over legislation. It's still cheaper to buy off politicians than to build safety into these platforms.
3: Around 100 firefighters are tackling a fire at a waste facility in Deptford in southeast London. National Rail has warned services into London Bridge from New Cross have been affected. An investigation's underway into what caused a private helicopter to crash on a Greek island, killing a British couple on honeymoon. The pilot also died when the aircraft came down shortly after takeoff. The number of job vacancies has hit the lowest level in 5 years. The Office for National Statistics says there are 18,000 fewer roles available than in the same three-month period a year ago. And ZZ Top musician Frank Beard has died at the age of 77. The band, which formed in Texas in 1969, shared an online tribute to their great friend and collaborator. Their upcoming shows have been cancelled. That's the latest from the Sky News Centre. I'm AJ Walsh.
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6: A fairly bright start to Wednesday. Cloudy periods could bring an afternoon shower in places, though. Moderate winds, highs for South Leicestershire and North Northants, 22 Celsius.
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0: I'm counting requests to be lined up.
1: Can I help?
0: Well, of course you can.
1: Oh, 1, 3, 5, 7.
0: What are you doing?
1: I'm counting the requests to be lined up.
0: Yes, but it goes 2, 4, 6, 8.
1: No, I'm going 1, 3, 5, 7.
0: You're counting every other one.
1: So are you.
0: But if we do it together...
1: No,
0: 1, 2, 3, 4, 5, 6, 7, 8.
1: Excellent. So we do every other one.
0: Yes, we do. We're the Every Other Week show.
1: 6 till 9 on a Monday.
0: Every week.
1: With me, Colin J, 1 week.
0: And me, Phil Jessen, the other week.
1: Two presenters with one show. It'll never work.

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Thursday from 6 until 9. Music from stage and screen. Alex Murray's Film Focus, The Drama Diary, as well as The Quiz. 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
3: From the Sky News Centre at midnight, a couple and their teenage daughter have died after getting into difficulty off the Sussex coast. Police confirmed emergency services responded to four people getting into trouble in the water in Shoreham yesterday afternoon. The force believe the family entered the water for a swim. A younger girl's in a critical condition in hospital. Our reporter Barnaby Papadopoulos was at the scene.
4: I did speak to somebody here who said that the water was choppy, that the winds were very strong on the beach. It could be that that had something to do with the incident. For now, an investigation will be ongoing. That will come out with some answers to what exactly happened.
3: Their next of kin have been informed. Meta's facing a potential $1 trillion lawsuit in the US over allegations its sites are deliberately addictive to children. Founder Mark Zuckerberg is due to give evidence in a trial brought by four American states. Meta denies the accusation. Isabel Asher-Hamilton is the UK tech editor at Piccolo.
5: These attorneys general, they're really going for the throat. They could potentially go for hundreds of billions of dollars in damages, and they might want to try and force some proper, like, ground-up business changes at Meta in terms of what features it can offer to children.
3: People have been asked to keep their doors and windows closed in southeast London due to smoke. Crews are battling a fire at a waste facility in Deptford, with National Rail services into London Bridge affected. The chief executive of the Premier League has joined calls for FIFA president Gianni Infantino to quit. Richard Masters says the world football needs a new leader capable of uniting the game. Hilary Duff's among the latest to remember actress Hayden Panettiere, who died at the age of 36. The former Disney star described her as hardworking and effervescent, saying they bonded over finding fame at a young age. And Klarna's revealed its sales have jumped as more stores offer its buy now, pay later option. The financial firm's seen a 27% increase on last year in revenues. That's the latest. I'm AJ.
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6: A fairly bright start to Wednesday. Cloudy periods could bring an afternoon shower in places, though. Moderate winds, highs for South Leicestershire and North Northants, 22 Celsius.
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3: From the Sky News Centre at 1, three people have died after getting into difficulty at the sea in Shoreham in West Sussex. A fourth person who was also pulled from the water is fighting for her life. A major search operation was put in place when the alarm was raised yesterday. Chief Superintendent James Collis of Sussex Police has given this update.
4: Three people, a man, a woman and a teenage girl, were sadly confirmed deceased. A younger girl has been taken to hospital and is in critical condition. We can confirm all four people were from the same family.
3: The next of kin have been informed. A trial's getting underway in California over claims that Meta engineered Facebook and Instagram to be addictive for children. Four American states are seeking billions of dollars from the tech giant, which insists it's committed to supporting young people. Mary Rhodes' 15-year-old son Riley killed himself after being targeted on Facebook Messenger.
5: This criminal was allowed to find him, lure him, and trick him for years. I've watched lobbying win over like